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Don Campbell on a Jaheim track. Could it be? From the Soulful Heaven Experience Library.

0: I just want to ask a question. Who really cares? Save a world.
1: An absolute gem from Salam Remy. Marvin Gaye's take. 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

Wow, how beautiful is that? Stylistics. Pippa Make the World Go Round in a drum and bass format. Love, love, love that sound.

Chuck D, still my number one, Alison Williams. Show 'em what you got. Public Enemy themselves. Wicked. Randy Muller. Track called Hello.

While we're in this groove, let me talk about something. Bliss Red and Black Affair, 19th of April. It's a bit way off yet. 10th anniversary, believe it or not. So it's free to everybody. It's a mark of appreciation for 10 years support. Have a fabulous lineup of DJs for you. Skipper J. DJ Earl. Dr. Tim's PH5. Put on my Calvin. Bringing brother VIC out of retirement to celebrate our 50th year since the launch of the Eastern Express. So him and I will put a little set together, reflecting back then the way it was. Bliss Red and Black Affair, Arlington's, Museum Street, Ipswich, 19th of April. Free entry, Caribbean cuisine, all day. I think we kick off about 8 o'clock, runs to 2.

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Stamella. And before this track we nearly played, Deli Sosmi, Go Better.

0: There are a lot of kids who play all different kinds of music. If somebody walked up on the street to you and said, I'm going to make a musical career for myself, I can play any kind of music, what would you advise them to play?
1: I advise them to play what they feel. If they want to survive in the business, they better make it kind of simple.

0: To what do you attribute the success of this particular song?
1: I think the fact that it's just simple and understandable. It's just music, and people seem to like music that's easy, you know?
0: Are you going to change your style? This is the biggest selling record you've ever had. Is it going to mean a change in the kind of music you play?
1: No, we've always played this kind of music. It's just that this one is the biggest selling record.
0: Isn't that nice?

Nathan Haynes, brother of mine, with Vanessa Freeman, no less. Before the Ozzy Brothers, a little touch on the Harvest for the World. Rafael Sadiq's involved in it.

0: 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We'll get back to you.
1: Record your message after the tone.
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0: Signed, sealed, and delivered, Stevie Wonder. You're listening to the Pre-Love Chica Time Capsule Show. Every week, different guest today. I've got in the studio Lee Mandley. He is the Director of Service Industries. And I had to ask him, didn't I, Lee, what exactly is a service industry? And it's practically everything young people do. But you're also Director of Science as well at Suffolk New College. I think you said you've been there 5 years.
1: Just going into my sixth year, actually, yeah.
0: Wow. And also 15 years working in further education. Now, your intro is that you are a sport and music enthusiast. We've already talked lots and lots about music before we went live on air, but you're also a football obsessive Liverpool fan.
1: I am indeed, yeah, I am a Liverpool fan, although, you know, there is a soft spot for Ipswich in my heart as well.
0: Oh, we got a shout out to Ipswich. We live in the town, and I don't know, how did they do when they played Liverpool?
1: Do you know what? They put in an absolutely fantastic performance.
0: Yes.
1: Liverpool came out winners, but I think, yes, you know, it was first game of the season, and Ipswich did themselves really, really proud, and arguably were the better side for large portions of the game, in
0: really?
1: My opinion.
0: Really? Oh, my gosh, yeah. That's great to know. And I guess they'll be playing again, will they?
1: Next weekend, or this coming weekend, yeah.
0: And that's away?
1: It's at Liverpool, at Anfield.
0: Will you go?
1: Sadly not. No.
0: I bet you'd love to.
1: I would, yeah. I coach my son's football team on Saturdays, so getting away to away games is a little bit more of a challenge, but... I'll be sure to keep an eye out in the afternoon.
0: Yes. Anyway, also, not only are you into football and music, you're a village cricket player, Shotley Peninsula. That's where you live?
1: That's right, yeah. I grew up on the Shotley Peninsula. And sort of 13, 14 years ago, my dad, brothers and some friends and I, we used to go and watch a test match every summer. And we sat there 1 year kind of going... why are we watching it? Let's play. So we built a club. We made a club from scratch.
0: Really?
1: And we're still going strong. And it's amazing. Really good group of people. Still on the peninsula. And
0: yes,
1: absolutely love it.
0: And I know there's lots of sandwiches involved in cricket, isn't there?
1: Lots of sandwiches, yeah. I had a much slimmer waistline before I started playing cricket.
0: That's so funny. But you're also into this thing called paddle boarding. It's quite a new thing, isn't it?
1: Oh, so no, paddle boarding. Now that's something way beyond my levels of balance and skill. But paddle is a racket sport.
0: Do you know what, Lee? I was picturing you on a
1: Nobody needs to see me in a wetsuit.
0: And then when you said you're a member of the IPBC, which is Ipswich Paddle and Beers Club,
1: that's
0: I was
1: right.
0: thinking, that could be a bit dangerous.
1: yeah, absolutely. No, it's fantastic. I think it's the fastest growing sport in Europe or in England or something, but it's so much fun.
0: Right.
1: So much fun.
0: Can you just describe it to me? Is it a racket?
1: Yeah, so imagine tennis, but in sort of like a double-sided squash court.
0: Mm-hmm.
1: So you play off the walls as well. So it still can only bounce once, but you play off the back walls, off the glass.
0: Right.
1: So it's really dynamic, but it's such a social game.
0: Gosh.
1: Really good fun.
0: Well, it sounds like with the beer thrown in as well.
1: Yeah.
0: And the other thing I'm going to say, you've owned up. Well, you haven't done it live on air. I'm owning up on your behalf. You've got a guilty pleasure.
1: I do.
0: Do you want to say what it is? I'm not going to say. Go on.
1: So, my guilty pleasure, and fairly unashamedly as well,
0: yes,
1: I am a Swiftie.
0: How did you get into that?
1: Do you know what? Initially, not so much through the pop side, but
0: yes,
1: I really enjoy country music. And Taylor Swift's sort of origins very much of that country vibe. So anything that's got a little bit of a country sort of twang in it, I really enjoy.
0: Yeah.
1: And ever since then, I've just enjoyed what Taylor Swift does.
0: She's a professional, you know. She is.
1: Yeah.
0: She surely is. Oh, I love a bit of country. The favourite song that's on repeat at the moment is Tennessee Whiskey.
1: Oh, fantastic. Chris Stapleton's genius.
0: Oh, I love that song.
1: Yeah, so good.
0: Oh, I can listen and listen to it. Anyway, Lee, you're a father of two. husband, brother, and I thought I was going to say lover, but love all you can eat buffet.
1: Yeah, more of the second one there.
0: All you can eat buffet. Any particular genre?
1: Oh, any? Just yeah, quantity over quality. Yeah. Often. No, there are some fantastic places to eat in Ipswich, yes. But we've got some really good kind of like buffet options as
0: yes.
1: well.
0: Yeah.
1: And I'm not sure if we can sort of name and publicise places on here.
0: I think we can if we want to. Yeah. Maybe that'll come later.
1: Yeah.
0: So wonderful, wonderful. And the other thing you love is pain au raisin,
1: oh.
0: Not pain au chocolat. Pain au raisin. I like the one with the swirl, the cinnamon one. What you know?
1: Yeah. Also. Very good, yeah, yeah. You've done it far more justice than I do. It was a very, very nice sort of accent you put on.
0: I try my best. Anyway, we're here to talk about music, the music that you particularly want in the time capsule. So please tell me the first piece and why you've chosen it.
1: Absolutely. So the first piece is really, really one for me. My other choices are a bit more sort of sentimental, but this one's very much mine. I think this is the greatest song ever written from
0: wow.
1: the greatest album ever made.
0: Mm.
1: And it was also the first album I ever bought as a kid.
0: Oh, there we are.
1: So really, really special. And actually this song was the first song I ever played in front of an audience. My granddad used to have a band and he invited me up to play this with him. And I made an absolute howler of it. But
0: because
1: it was,
0: you are playing the guitar, practicing.
1: I make racket on the guitar. Nowhere near as good as these guys, but the song is Don't Look Back in Anger by Oasis.

0: Oasis, Don't Look Back in Anger. Lee Madeley, Mandley, sorry. Have you got tickets for Oasis?
1: No, I haven't. I queued online for hours like everybody else did, but one of my brothers has only managed to get tickets for two different gigs, and he hasn't invited me to either.
0: Oh, so, my gosh.
1: Yeah, less
0: might
1: spent
0: need
1: on him
0: persuading.
1: Yeah.
0: Who's the biggest fan, would you say?
1: Oh, absolutely me.
0: Of course.
1: Yeah, absolutely.
0: Of course. My goodness. So I was going to ask you, you know, you've talked about your first album. Do you collect vinyl or are you more a streamer?
1: A little bit of both. My dad was a really, really big vinyl collector. Beatles obsessive.
0: Right.
1: Loved Tom Petty, the Eagles. So when he passed away, one of my other brothers took all of his vinyls, and he's still got a lot of those. So vinyl's something that's sort of, as a family, is something quite special to us. But you know, we live in a world of sort of ease and things at your fingertips, don't we?
0: Oh,
1: so it's quite easy to just download as well.
0: Absolutely.
1: So for my Swifty collection, that's more of a stream.
0: Yes.
1: Yeah.
0: You can keep that secret then.
1: Yeah.
0: Oh my gosh. So let's go on to the second piece of music, and then you can explain why you've chosen this. It's a great song, mind.
1: So this is a song that reminds me of my childhood. I'm not quite old enough to have been around when it came out, but this was very much an influence from my mum's side of things for music.
0: Yes.
1: She was really big into Motown, and we used to spend a lot of time in the kitchen, you know, baking, sort of having a little bit of a boogie and a dance. And Smokey Robinson was one of our favourites, and still is. I think my mum still thinks I stole her album and haven't put it back. So a really special song for me that just very much kind of takes me back to really good times, happy child memories.
0: Aww.
1: And with my dear old mum. So this is Tracks of My Tears by Smokey Robinson.

0: Tracks of My Tears, Smokey Robinson. Lee Manley, now I want to ask you a little bit about Suffolk New College. You've been there 6 years now, and you're the director of a particular aspect of the college. But young people, you know, when they turn 16, they've got so many opportunities. So, you know, what sort of things can you offer there for them? Because I know it's a big factor, and a lot of people do go to the college.
1: Yeah, that's a really good question. So there are so many choices for young people now, you know, whether that's sixth form, college, apprenticeships, work, you name it.
0: Yes.
1: And quite often too many choices. So I think what we've become really, really good at as a college is supporting them alongside supporting local workforce needs.
0: Right.
1: And the way that we do that is really about working in partnership with employers.
0: Right.
1: So we've got a fantastic partnership with Ipswich Town Football Club and the Foundation Trust there,
0: right,
1: where we take a number of students who really enjoy football. And for those learners who are in a really similar position that I was at 16, when you might not quite be able to become a footballer, it's how do you become a professional who can work in football?
0: Yes.
1: So it's those direct links to industry.
0: Right.
1: It's those partnerships where you can gain really valuable insight into the workforce, into the sector, the skills that are required. And we help them in tandem with those employers to develop those skills to become employer ready.
0: Right.
1: Health and social care is one of the biggest areas that we've got at the college.
0: Right.
1: And again, we've got an amazing partnership with ESNEF, so the East Suffolk North Essex Foundation Trust.
0: Right, so Ipswich Hospital is part of that.
1: Huge part of it, yeah. And a fantastic employer. You know, we hear so many stories all the time about the NHS, but the experience that we've had is that they're absolutely wonderful. You know, we're so lucky to have them as a country.
0: Absolutely.
1: And we're trying to fill some of their workforce gaps, their skills needs, and make sure that what we deliver is relevant to what they need as employers.
0: Right. And how many young people from the college would you say are on placement or having some experience with the hospital right now?
1: So across all aspects of healthcare, so not just the hospital,
0: right,
1: every single one of our students across a level 2 and 3 programme and a T-level will have a work placement either within a social care setting or within the hospital.
0: Right, that's good, that's important. So it's not just pure academia, it's an opportunity to go out into the workplace and experience
1: life. Absolutely. And you know what they get in the classroom is excellent. We're really proud of the amazing teaching staff that we've got.
0: Right.
1: But they've all got vocational experience. They've come from sector and they can add that value. But so much more of that comes from stepping into that environment, gaining those experiences. And you know, a classroom can't replicate that in its fullest.
0: Right. And have you got any statistics at your fingertips of how many young people actually gain employment at the end of their training at the hospital, for example?
1: Yeah, absolutely. So if we look at our T-level from last year.
0: What's T-level?
1: T-level is a relatively new qualification, and it's like it's an amazing kind of like hybrid between like an A-level, a vocational qualification, and a bit like an apprenticeship, because it's got a big work placement element to it.
0: Amazing.
1: So they do some stuff in the classroom with us, and then they have those mandatory days within their placement as well.
0: Right.
1: So all of our students that graduated last year from the T-level have either gone off to higher education to study to be something within the NHS, a career in the NHS, or they've gone into ESNEF itself. So 100% success rate from that cohort.
0: Oh, that's great. You've got a big smile on your face, and I can tell that's a really great achievement. So keep doing what you're doing there.
1: Thank you.
0: Let's get back to music now. Third track.
1: Yeah, so this one is one really that is very special to me with my dad. I lost my dad a few years ago now, 2019.
0: Right.
1: And just before we lost him, we went to see the Eagles at Wembley Arena on their world tour.
0: Wow.
1: And what an experience. I mean, it was the history of the Eagles, so it was a good few hours of all of the people that had played in the band through their different decades and eras. And a really special song to me, one of my favourites, one that, you know, I'd never ever turn off if I hear it on the radio.
0: It reminds you of your dad so, so much. Well, what was your dad's name?
1: Pete, okay. Pete, really special guy. And the song is Take It Easy.

0: The Eagles and Take It Easy. What a great tune. Oh, so the college, Suffolk New College in Ipswich, takes apprentices. What sort of age group are we talking about? 16 to 19?
1: I think, yeah, so actually an apprentice can be from 16 upwards.
0: Right.
1: I think, you know, when I was a kid, it always felt like 16 to 18. That was it. Yes. That was the only time you could be an apprentice.
0: Yes.
1: But, you know, the world has sort of changed quite significantly in those couple of decades at least. And, yeah, anybody can be an apprentice. We take students or apprentices on with employers that, as I say, are 16 all the way up to, you know, in their 60s.
0: Really?
1: So for anybody who is maybe looking at retraining or fancies a fresh start, then, yeah, apprenticeships are a great way of learning. Absolutely.
0: What is the most unusual apprenticeship you've come across?
1: So there are some odd ones out there. The ones that we've got within our region are not normally too odd.
0: Yeah.
1: But you can get apprenticeship. Well, it sounds like a great one, but you can get an apprentice wine taster. I mean, what a job that would be, hey?
0: Yeah. Well, when I was working at the college the first time, because I've worked a couple of times there, it was my job to go out and monitor how apprentices were getting on with their industry, with their companies. And one girl, she was a trainee ballroom dancer, and I used to go and monitor at Arlington Ballroom.
1: Wow, lovely.
0: That was so incredible. You'd walk off the street and into this music environment on a Tuesday morning, and it's amazing. Yeah. So really, there's all sorts of things on offer.
1: The world's your oyster. Mm. Yeah, so, you know, if somebody's interested, we have a talent pool for apprentices. So that's where employers can come to us and look at, you know, who's applied, who's interested in particular roles, what skills they might have, and we can share that directly with employers.
0: Yes.
1: But it works the other way as well. So employers can come to us and say, you know, this is what we're after, this is what we're looking for.
0: Okay.
1: How can you assist us? So, you know, it's really well triangulated in that sense.
0: Brilliant.
1: And there's such a number of flexible models to apprenticeships now.
0: Right.
1: It can be work-based delivery, it can be day release, like the old-fashioned sort of version. Which, you know, it's horses for courses, and it's what each employer wants or needs, really.
0: Exactly. So any employers listening, get in touch with the college, because who knows, there could be just the right person waiting for you as an apprentice. Let's talk about your very final piece of music now.
1: Yeah, so I think my wife might kill me if I didn't pick this. But, you know, it's more than that. It's very much something that's special to me, and it's the song that we had for our first dance. Obviously on our wedding day, so lots of amazing memories for this one, and it's still a really special song by a very, very, very famous local fella. And the song is Thinking Out Loud by Ed Sheeran.
0: Oh, here we go.

0: Thinking Out Loud, Ed Sheeran. That was your wedding dance. Do you want to shout out to your wife? You mentioned her. Give her a shout out.
1: Yeah, that one's for you, Charlotte. She'll have very different memories of it than I do. So, yeah, just saying to you off air, I am not blessed with dance moves. I have two right feet and I'm left footed. So, yeah, the band that we had, a live band, and they mixed it halfway with Let's Get It On by Marvin Gaye, and I took the opportunity here to just be quite awkward and ended up doing this horrendous kind of drop move where I shake my booty a little bit and my wife sort of staring down looking at me
0: why
1: what are you doing, this is our first dance. But that's one of those memories we'll have forever.
0: Yes, so they're laid down. And so in your time capsule, I usually say, is there anything else that you want to put in there? And you've won a few things going in there. So do you want to mention them?
1: Yeah, absolutely. So do you know what? This was really fun thinking about this. So the first thing I thought straight away I'm going to put in there was a football.
0: Oh.
1: Absolutely put football in because, you know, if football doesn't exist in 200 years when this time capsule is dug up, somebody will find that and they will find a game which is incredibly similar and they'll just have a great time.
0: Do you think we might have to deflate it or are we going to put it in whole?
1: Well, maybe we should put a pump in as well, yeah. Yeah, good idea.
0: What else?
1: So, just one for those people who might not ever quite know what happened that night in Istanbul. It's a very famous football moment. And as a Liverpool fan, where Steven Gerrard and the rest of the Liverpool team came back from 3-0 down against an incredible Milan team to win probably one of the greatest cup finals we've ever seen. So I'd put in my Steven Gerrard replica shirt that currently sits on my son's wall in his bedroom. And when somebody digs this up in a few hundred years' time, they can go, what's this? And
0: yes.
1: Hopefully YouTube or something will still exist and they'll see what an amazing game it was.
0: Memories.
1: Yeah.
0: Oh my gosh. I know you've got a few other things. You wanted a Walkman, you wanted your Spider-Man mask. Oh, I can imagine you on the weekends rushing around with that. Spider-Man. Is that your favourite hero? I was going to say Marvel, but it might not be Marvel.
1: You're absolutely right. It is Marvel.
0: Gosh,
1: yeah,
0: thank
1: it
0: goodness.
1: Is. Another one of these, the guilty pleasures that I've got is I'm still a bit of a big kid at heart.
0: And
1: I had lots of fun with both my children, you know, when they were smaller, dressing up. And I had a full adult-sized Spider-Man costume, which looked far better on the actors than it did on me, I must admit. It's like Spider-Man well retired. And,
0: that's so funny.
1: Yeah, really good fun.
0: Thank you, Lee Mandley, so much for coming in, coming all the way from Suffolk New College. I know you've got to get back there now, but I really appreciate your time. So thanks so much. How do people get in touch with you if they want to follow up on anything you've said?
1: Yeah, so through the college, it would just be via the college's website, which is suffolk.ac.uk. Mm-hmm. And then via that, you can ask to contact me directly if it's anything that's course-related or anything at all, whether you're a student, a prospective student, an employer, someone looking for a different course, then I'd be more than happy to help.
0: Oh, thank you so much. It's been a great show. Thank you for coming in today.
1: Thank you so much for having me. It's been great fun.

That was Moby and Go, Pretty Love Chica Time Capsule Show. Now, I went on Sunday to Venue 16, and it was the Ipswich Jazz Club, hosted by Stephen Foster. And they had Sounds of Stevie, and it was a tribute show to Stevie Wonder, hosted by Derek Nash, who does a lot of gigging with Jules Holland. He's always on the Hootenanny, plays the saxophone. Lovely guy, absolutely delightful. And it was a sellout show, 200 plus people in that venue. People loved it. We were dancing, we were singing along, and the guy who sings Stevie Wonder songs was so brilliant, and we had an amazing time. So a big shout out to the Ipswich Jazz Club. Go check them out if you've not been to any of their events. They do have all kinds of different things lined up for the whole of the year, and I certainly will be going along there again. It was amazing. If you like jazz, go check it out. So I thought, why not play a second Stevie Wonder? Higher Ground, here we go.

Higher Ground, Stevie Wonder. So on the weekend, I went to London. Oh my gosh, I went to the V&A, to the Naomi Campbell exhibition. It was amazing. I mean, to see these clothes that she wore, to see these shoes that she wore, that she tripped over in, and get the opportunity to actually walk on the runway and, be videoed and everything. That was a bit of fun. It's all on my Facebook page, so you can go check that out, see what you think. But I would recommend it. It was packed full of information about her life and all of the things that she's done. I think she started off when she was about 16, 17, went to Manhattan, got herself an apartment. I mean, what a star. Anyway, let's do a little bit of Skip to the Bip and Club des Belujas. Here we go.

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When you skip to the bit, don't be so hip. 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
1: Club de Bellu Jazz, skip to the bip. So you're listening to the Prelove Chica Time Capsule Show. So if you would like to be a guest and share your four pieces of music with our audience, then get in touch. 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I'm working my way through all these past interviews. And I've interviewed some fabulous people over the last 5 years. So do go check out Spotify. Make yourself a playlist. I just uploaded an interview with Stephen Foster, Foz, as he's known locally. And when you create a playlist from one of the Time Capsule shows, it will serve up to you songs that are similar. So if you want to have a whole hour or 2 hours of Stephen Foster type music, then that's what you could do. It's such an interesting experience, actually, if you want to find and listen to new music. I'm going to play out with now, for the last couple of minutes, with Lost Ark, Dreams on Wax. So until next time, see you all. Have a great weekend coming.

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The title of that used to be my on-air nickname back in my commercial radio days in the 1980s here in Suffolk. Rush, the Spirit of Radio. 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And this is Walkway, title track to their album, Streetwise.

0: is...
1: one of the best East Anglian rock bands around. 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Here on ICR FM, great to have your company on this Thursday afternoon. This is a programme that I made earlier in the week, so I'm not actually here live on the air. The programme runs through until 5 o'clock. So if you've got any comments about the music I'm playing, you can always drop me a note on my Facebook page, which is Stephen Foz Foster. I thought I'd bring you a new album throughout the programme today, and it's one by German guitarist Michael Schenker. As I'm sure you know, he made his name back in the 1970s as lead guitarist and co-writer with UFO. And for his latest release, which has just come out, he has turned back the clock to his years with UFO, a 50th anniversary celebration with some very special guests. So here's his new version of Only You Can Rock Me, featuring Joey Tempest and Roger Glover, Michael Schenker.

Only You Can Rock Me, a version for 2024 by Michael Schenker, featuring Joey Tempest and Roger Glover. And that album has just come out, so highly recommended by yours truly, Michael Schenker, My Years with UFO, 50th anniversary celebration, covering the years 72 to 1978. And that is my featured album on the programme this afternoon. Here's an album that I bought online a few days ago. I completely missed it first time out. It was by the band Queensryche, and I do love a covers album, and they put one out in 2007 called Take Cover, which includes some tremendous reboots of some fantastic tracks, not all rock tracks originally, like this one done by the soul group The OJs. This is the Queensryche version of For the Love of Money.

What do you make of that? Originally done by the OJs back in the 1970s from their classic album Ship Ahoy. A nice heavy metal version there by Queensryche off their covers album Take Cover. For the Love of Money here on ICR FM. I thought what I'd do throughout today's programme, as well as feature tracks from the new album by Michael Schenker, is dip into debut albums by some of the biggest names in heavy metal. None bigger really than Black Sabbath. They are associated with the birth of heavy metal, the pioneers of the genre. And their debut album called Black Sabbath came out in 1970 and included this track, Evil Woman.

Two songs about evil. First of all, Black Sabbath from their 1970 LP, simply called Black Sabbath, Evil Woman. And then Iron Maiden with The Evil That Men Do, which can be found on their seventh album, Seventh Son of a Seventh Son, released in 88. And on this day in 1981, Bruce Dickinson joined Iron Maiden. The rest, as they say, is history. Some more new music for you now on The Rock Show here on ICRFM. Stephen Foster for Tommy Lambert through until 5 this tea time. Here's a band from Sweden called Hydra, We Belong.

0: Fine group from Scandinavia called Hydra from their new album Dehydration, which came out on Friday last week. And we belong.
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0: ICR. If you're a regular gigger, I'm sure there are one or two you've missed down the years which you've always kicked yourself about. One of my bad misses was not seeing Bad Company at the Gaumont Theatre in Ipswich, as it was known in those days. It's now the Regent, of course. Well, Bad Company were on their Straight Shooter tour, and somehow I missed the gig. I really don't know why I didn't go, because I was well into Bad Company even in those days, early on in their time together. And supporting were another favourite band of mine at the time, at the Pretty Things. So, yep, I'm regret missing that, have done ever since. But I did eventually get to see a version of Bad Company. I think they were opening for Deep Purple at Wembley Arena. And the lineup in those days was Mick Ralphs on guitar, Simon Kirk on drums from the original Bad Company. And then it was Rick Wills on bass, Dave Bucket Colwell on guitars, and Robert Hart on lead vocals. They were a fine band as well. So this is Bad Company 1990s style from the album Company of Strangers, and let's join them for a trip on Clearwater Highway.

There will certainly be no let up in this rock for you right the way through until 5 o'clock here on ICR with me, Stephen Foster, playing you Bad Company from their 1995 album Company of Strangers and Clearwater Highway. Here come Thunder.

That's our latest track from a debut rock album, that time from Thunder, Backstreet Symphony. Included that song, Dirty Love, here on ICR FM. Back now to Michael Schenker, who has a brand new album out, reliving some of his songs with UFO back in the 1970s. The album features loads of special guests. On this one, he's joined on lead vocals by Dee Snider from Twisted Sister, and on guitar, Joel Hoekstra, Natural Thing.

on the face of it, what's the point of returning to old songs? But actually, that works very well for Michael Schenker. His new album, My Years with UFO, the 50th anniversary celebration with plenty of great guests, including on that one, Dee Snider and Joel Hoekstra. A Natural Thing, which opens the new Michael Schenker CD, which I'm featuring on the programme this afternoon. From just over the Suffolk border into Norfolk, this is Bad

Norfolk band Bad Touch from an album which came out in 2020 and was really, I suppose, sidelined in many ways by the pandemic, as just about everything else was, of course. Kiss the Sky, the title of the album, and that's Kiki Dee's hit I've Got the Music in Me here on ICR. Stephen Foster for Tommy Lambert until 5 o'clock this tea time. Here's another great British rock band. They're called Massive Wagons. This is a brand new track from them, Night Skies.

0: Great band, Massive Wagons, from their 7th album, which will be out on the 8th of November, Earth to Grace. That was Night Skies.
1: Keeping you company throughout the day. This is ICR.
0: Another debut album to dip into now, from 1968, once again, that is when the band formed and indeed put out their first album, Shades of Deep Purple. And here they are with a version of Hush.

Deep Purple from 1968 off their debut album Shades of Deep Purple. In those days, Rod Evans was looking after lead vocals. The rest of the lineup: Richie Blackmore on guitars, John Lord on keys, Nick Simper was the bass guitarist in those days, and Ian Pace on drums. Let's come right up to date, the modern day version of Deep Purple from their most recent album. This is Show Me.

Deep Purple off their most recent album called Equals at One. They'll be on tour very soon as well. And these days it's Ian Gillan on lead vocals, Simon McBride on guitar, Roger Glover on bass, Ian Pace on drums, Don Airey on keyboards, and that track entitled Show Me here on ICR FM. On this day in 1995, AC/DC released an album entitled Ball Breaker. It was their 12th CD, produced by Rick Rubin. From the album, Hail Caesar!

Drummer Phil Rudd was back in the fold for that album. The album called Ball Breaker, Hail Caesar, AC/DC, the CD came out 29 years ago today. Featuring a brand new album throughout today's programme, Foz for Tommy through until 5. This is another one from Michael Schenker's sort of celebration of his years with UFO. And on this track, his guest lead singer is Biff Byford.

Firstly, Michael Schenker featuring Biff Byford of Saxon, This Kids, and that's from Michael Schenker's new album, My Years with UFO. And then I thought we'd follow that with a track from Saxon, a very early one from their debut album, simply called Saxon, Backs to the Wall, came out in 1979. Saxon were originally known as Son of a Bitch, and they formed in Barnsley in 1975 and changed their name to Saxon in 78 and have done pretty well since, haven't they? Stephen Foster for Tommy Lambert here on ICR FM. Here's a band from the States I'm rather fond of. Whenever you hear a Kansas record on the radio, it's always, isn't it? It's always Carry On Wayward Son. So I'm going to play something different. The song which opens their LP, Drastic Measures, Fight Fire with Fire.

0: Far more to Kansas than Carry On, Wayward Son, as good as that classic is. We've just heard Fight Fire with Fire from the album Drastic Measures.
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0: Thank you very much indeed for tuning our way. Thanks also to Steve Totman, who sent me a Facebook message a few days ago saying how much he was looking forward to hearing the programme. This is Status Quo. Their bassist, Alan Lancaster, left us 3 years ago today at the age of 72. He had multiple sclerosis. He is much missed. He was a member of the Frantic Four version of Status Quo, of course, for many, many years. And here they come with 4,500 times.

Vintage Status Quo from 1973, the album Hello, 4,500 times, played in memory of the man playing bass on that, Alan Lancaster, who died on this day 3 years ago. An instrumental for you now on the programme from the band Whitesnake and what was, from effectively, their debut album, Trouble, it was called. They did put out an EP before this, but this was their first album, because I'm playing debut album tracks on the show today, as you've probably gathered by now. And this one written by guitarist Mickey Moody, Belgian Tom's Hat Trick.

Belgian Tom's hat trick from Whitesnake's album Trouble. Here on ICRFM, Stephen Foster for Tommy with you through until 5 o'clock, so still lots more to bring you. Right now, we return to another of East Anglia's finest rock bands and a group I used to see back in the mid-1970s on a Sunday night at the Kingfisher Pub on the Chantry Estate in Ipswich. And that pub, by the way, has just undergone a refurb, so I wish the people behind that all the very best. I'll always have fond memories of the Kingfisher. It was really my introduction to the local music scene. And Buster James, one of the first bands I ever saw there, have put out a series of great albums from then onwards, really. I don't think they released much in the early days, but certainly in more recent times they've put out some great CDs, including God and Greed, which came out in 2005. I'm going to play you a track written by guitarist Mark Holmes and the frontman Roger James. It's called Power.

The Buster James Band from God and Greed with Power. Back now to Michael Schenker. His new album is being featured on the show this afternoon. My Years with UFO, 50th anniversary celebration. And handing lead vocals on this one for him is Stephen Pearcy, a remake of Shoot Shoots.

From the classic double live album Strangers in the Night, UFO with Dr. Doctor, featuring the guitar playing of Michael Schenker. And we heard Michael Schenker before that, 2024 style, reliving his days in UFO in the 70s. On the track we heard Shoot Shoot, Stephen Pearcy from the band Rat was handling lead vocals. The girls haven't had much of a say on the programme so far. Let's put that right.

0: originally done by the band Gun, featuring Adrian Gervitz on guitar. That was a remake by Girls' School, and a successful one too, of Race with the Devil.
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0: Great to be here, sitting in for Tommy. Another hour of great rock and heavy metal for you. Let's kick off the third and final hour with Led Zeppelin from the album Presence, Achilles' Last Stand.

One of Led Zeppelin's longest studio recordings, if not the longest, Achilles' Last Stand from the album Presence. In a few minutes' time on the programme, another song from Michael Schenker's new album. But first of all, Phil Mogg of UFO. Of course, he worked with Michael Schenker in the 70s and indeed co-wrote many a song with him. This one is from Phil Mogg's new project, Mogg's Motel, Apple Pie. Would you like this one warmed up with cream or as it is? As it is, okay.

Michael Schenker featuring the singer Jeff Scott Soto, who made his name as vocalist with the guitarist Yngwie Malmsteen, then went on to enjoy, not sure whether enjoy is the right word, but he had a short spell with Journey. He's mostly solo these days, but guesting on that track. And also guesting a guitarist from the band Europe, John Norum, Lights Out, from the new Michael Schenker album, My Years with UFO, which I'm featuring on the programme this afternoon. Also featuring tracks from debut LPs, the next one of those, from 1977, Foreigner. And for them, it feels like the first time.

Dipping into another debut album, this time Foreigner by Foreigner from 77 feels like the first time. Here on ICRFM, it's Foz for Tommy for another half an hour or so. Here's some more Suffolk music for you now. This is the band Trespass, who formed in the Sudbury area in the latter part of the 1970s. They had quite a bit of success, actually. They did a Friday rock show session for Tommy Vance, and in fact a lot of their stuff from those days, late 70s, early 80s, came out as a double album a few years back, One of These Days, the Trespass Anthology, and off it, one they recorded in a studio called The Lodge, which was run by the Enid, a prog rock band in Clare, not far from Sudbury, rocking on the radio, not off.

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0: ICR. It's a real pleasure being with you on ICR on this Thursday evening. We'll take a look at what's happening later this evening on ICR after a track from Motorhead, Bomber.

It's Tommy's Rock and Metal Mayhem here on ICR. Tommy not with us this week. He will be back next week. I'm depping for him. Stephen Foster is my name. I also do programmes on Hospital Radio Ipswich, and every Thursday evening, HRI and ICR link up. So ICR brings you Hospital Radio Ipswich's programmes from 7 o'clock. Patrick E doing a programme between 7 and 8. And then it's the Aldborough Festival with John Aldborough. And in fact, the programmes go right the way through until midnight. And before that, after this programme from 5 until 7, some jazz grooves for you. On this day in 2004, so 20 years ago, the band Green Day went to number one here in the UK with the album American Idiot. Here's the title track of that one for you.

No Prisoners Taken There by Green Day, American Idiot. The album American Idiot going to number one here in the UK 20 years ago today. Here's a band from the Midlands who've done rather nicely down the decades, Judas Priest.

Judas Priest on ICR, Living After Midnight. If you've been listening since 2 o'clock, thank you very much indeed for doing so. Hopefully you've enjoyed all the music I've played, in particular the songs from the new Michael Schenker album, My Years with UFO, 50th anniversary celebration, covering a number of songs he was involved in with UFO, all of which appeared on some studio albums and also the double live album, Strangers in the Night. Here comes the final track from that from me for today, and this one features Axl Rose of Guns N' Roses, Love

What a superb remake of Love to Love That Is, the old UFO number from the 70s, done by the man who played guitar on it originally and indeed co-wrote it, Michael Schenker. And that's from Michael's new album, My Years with UFO, 50th Anniversary Celebration. And that particular track featuring the vocals of Axl Rose. And it makes perfect sense to play a Guns N' Roses track from the album Appetite for Destruction. Rock albums don't come a whole lot better than that. One of the biggest selling rock albums of all time. So this is a track from that, Paradise City.

Guns N' Roses with Paradise City off their classic album Appetite for Destruction. It's been a real pleasure sitting in for Tommy on ICR once again. Thank you very much indeed for tuning our way. Stand by for some jazz grooves chosen for you by Jerry. After this from Thin Lizzy, one of their greatest hits, which I never tire of hearing and indeed playing on the radio. This is Don't Believe a Word. Enjoy the rest of Thursday. Do take care. Bye for now.

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6 minutes past seven, and you're listening to Ipswich Community Radio. I'm coming through loud and clear now, I think. 6 minutes past seven, and it's Roland sitting in for Graham for a few weeks on the station until he's back later in June. And getting things underway this morning, it was Lynx and Rise and Shine featuring David Grant from their album Intuition, which came out in 1981. In fact, that had been a single between You're Lying and Intuition itself. But whereas those two both made the top 20, that was a complete flop, Rise and Shine. So looking at the weather today, well, it was quite warm walking in this morning, and we're going to have a fair amount of sunshine this morning. Temperatures reaching the high teens. I've got a bit of an echo in my voice now, so I'm not sure if that's good. Then be slightly cloudy this afternoon, but the temperature is still going to climb, possibly up to about 22 degrees. There's a possibility of rain this afternoon, looking more likely this evening and overnight. In fact, we might not get any more dry weather till the weekend, having a look at the forecast. So that's not great, is it?

I wonder why I decided to play you that one this morning. That's Monday Morning by Fleetwood Mac, the opening track from their debut album featuring Lindsey Buckingham and Stevie Nicks from 1975. In fact, that was written by Lindsey Buckingham, who provided the vocals on that track. If you want to contact the programme this morning, you can send an email to accounts@icrfm.com. That's accounts at icrfm.com. Unless you know some other ways. I think there is a text line number, but it's very long, so I won't read that out at this particular juncture. Moving on, and last week, before Graham departed the breakfast show for a while, he played tracks by a couple of his Canadian favourite two Canadian artists, being Joni Mitchell and Neil Young. And there's a message from Izzy, and it says, "Good morning, I've risen but need more tea to shine." Okay, well, I'm sure that will come about. So, yes, this is a Canadian artist which didn't make it into Graham's top two.

at the risk of repeating myself, thanks to Izzy for texting. Yeah, I realised after I'd played Monday Morning by Fleetwood Mac and made one or two announcements that when I went to pull the fader down before playing Gordon Lightfoot and Daylight Katie, that the fader was already down. So either I was repeating myself and trying to bring the fader down, or I'd never actually pulled it up. So if there was a little pause there, now you know why. And one of the things I said was, if you want to contact the programme, you can do so at this email address. It's accounts@icrfm.com. And following on from Daylight Katie by Gordon Lightfoot from his 1978 album Endless Wire, which was also a single, and as I said, although you may not have heard it, Gordon Lightfoot wasn't in Graham's favourite two Canadian artists last week, which he played. They were Joni Mitchell and Neil Young. I played a track called Canada by the group Pilot, who had four hits in the mid-1970s, including the number one January. Canada wasn't a hit, though. That was released 50 years ago this month, actually, June 1976. And members of that band went on to play on early albums by Kate Bush and were regular members of the Alan Parsons Project. Possibly because Alan Parsons produced Pilot. So I thought at this time of the show, it's about the time that Diana and Izzy normally play a transit song on a Friday morning, I'd play songs on the theme of walking. But before I do that, I'll talk about some of the walking you can do this week, the organised walking. Before I get on to the walking, I'll mention the Ipswich Outdoor Group, who do a lot of walks, have got other things going on. They've got a climbing session today at 6:30. If you're interested in that, you need to go to the website www.avidclimbing.co.uk. Session costs apply, it says. This coming Wednesday, they've got a cycle ride, or alternatively, you can go on their weekday walk. Actually, the cycle ride might be in the evening, so you could do the weekday walk first, because I'm sure that's during the day. There's also an evening swim that day, and on Thursday they've got an evening run, so they're doing quite a lot. And this coming Sunday, there's a Manning Tree to Wivenhoe walk, linear walk from Manning Tree to Wivenhoe, approximately 11 miles. And if you're interested in anything to do with the Ipswich Outdoor Group, the website address is www.ipswichoutdoor.org. You can email enquiries, that's enquiries, at ipswichoutdoor.org. There's a walk taking place to do with John Constable this Thursday from 10:30 to 12:30. That's not surprisingly 10:30 in the morning. The artist was a regular visit to Ipswich, the River Orwell, and the waterfront inspired his paintings, as did local resident Sarah Leon. Come on this walk to discover what Ipswich was really like in late Georgian times. It's step-free and accessible for people with restricted mobility. And that's for all ages. Costs £5. I'm not sure where this starts, but it's in the Suffolk Archives brochure, so I guess if you contact the hold, they'll have all the details. Or perhaps if you just make your way down to the hold at 10:30, you'll be able to get onto that walk. And finally, in terms of walking, this coming Saturday the 6th of June, from 10:30 to 3, this is a walk organised by suffolkorganists.org.uk. It's an organ crawl number one in Constable country, going to Dedham Parish Church, St Mary's Ardley, and St Mary's East Bergholt. And if you're interested in that one, the website address is www.suffolkorganists.org.uk.

7:27 on Ipswich Community Radio on this Monday morning, the first day of June 2026. It's also the first day of our new recycling regime in Ipswich. You'll have received your new bins recently, so it's a very exciting time, I'm sure you'll agree. Izzy, when she texted earlier, said that she'd need another cup of tea before she'd be able to shine, as in Rise and Shine, the first track I played this morning. Yeah, I'm not sure how shiny I sound this morning. I had one cup of tea before leaving home. But the walking track this morning I played you was Just Walk in My Shoes by Gladys Knight and the Pips, and that came from 1966. And I followed that up with Linda Scott, who was born on this day in New York in 1945, which makes her 81 years old today. And the track was I've Told Every Little Star, which was her biggest hit, number 3 in America. It also made the top 10 in the UK in 1961. I'll play you another track from somebody celebrating their birthday today, and then have a look at the newspaper headlines, which is something that Graham does usually on a Monday morning about that time, 7:30. Also on a Monday morning, he normally has some musings from Ant Wooding, Ant Musings, I think it's called. I'm sure you can find editions of his podcast on Spotify if you miss those over the next 3 weeks. One thing I have got in the second hour of this morning show is Ant's favourite ever record. So stay tuned to find out what that is or was, because it was something he told us a few years ago when he came onto the show. So next up, it's Ronnie Wood's birthday today. He's still going strong as a member of the Rolling Stones. He's 79 years old today, having been born in 1947. Normally he doesn't do too much singing, although he has made one or two solo albums, but he did sing the title track on the Faces 1973 album Ooh La La. And believe it or not, he didn't sound anything like that.

So the time now at 7:32. Time to look at this morning's newspaper headlines. After I just mentioned that that was The Faces, the title track of their 1973 album, sung by Ronnie Wood. Ooh La La, written with Ronnie Lane, who was still with the band at that time. He was about to leave, I think, because he couldn't get enough of his material onto those albums with Rod Stewart at the time. And Ronnie Wood, of course, left the band, or the band disintegrated in 1975 as he joined the Rolling Stones to replace Mick Taylor. So, looking at this morning's newspapers, and there's one story that appears on several front pages. The Times has Daily Pill that could revolutionise cancer treatment for millions. The Daily Express leads with cancer hope for millions as drug doubles survival. Experts tears of joy at game-changing pancreatic treatment. And that is also covered on the front of the Daily Mirror. Deadliest cancer, new hope, precious gift of time, game-changing pill helps double survival times for pancreatic disease. Don't think there's much more I can add to that, really. Yep, that will double survival times for pancreatic patients, hopefully. The Times has a story, reform vote in unions at same level as Labour. And sticking with politics, the Daily Mail says Labour leadership chaos. You've not won anything yet, Andy. Echoes of Neil Kinnock as Cocky Burnham accused of taking voters for granted. I'm not sure if that's the case, but you wouldn't really expect the Daily Mail to say anything else, would you? The Daily Telegraph leads with Rachel Reeves looks at PFI to fund new towns. This is part of the National Infrastructure Scheme, looking at public funding to help raise money for that. The Guardian goes with Mandelson files shown no mitigation of security concerns over US top job.

and thousands of files are to be released today. I think they're also going to look at text messages sent between ministers and Mandelson in the last few years. Football gets quite a few of the front page headlines. It's pictures of Champions Arsenal paint the town red. The Daily Express. The Daily Mirror. After the heartache, day of joy. That's after Arsenal lost the Champions League. They were able to show off the Premier League title to their fans in North London. There's a picture on the front of the Guardian. And the Daily Star has Gunner Party. And on the subject of football, Frank Skinner says the FA wants to ditch England anthem, a campaign to keep football coming home. Save Free Lions, it says. The Guardian is the only one I can see that also mentions Double Delight as Bunny Shaw inspires City to Women's FA Cup glory. That was Manchester City beating Brighton Hove Albion in the final yesterday. There's going back to politics, leadership rivals back revolution in UK voting system. Wes Streeting is expected to put his weight behind electoral reform after Andy Burnham backs commitment to introduce proportional representation into future Labour election manifestos, it says. And that's on the front of the Eye. There's pictures of a wedding on the front of many of this morning's papers. The Sun describes it as celeb marriage of the year. Singer and star Callum Turner in surprise UK wedding days before Italian bash, the singer being Dua Lipa. And it says, I Dua, and there's a similar pun on the front of the Star. I've said I Dua to Callum. And there's a photo of the two of them on the steps of the London Registry Office on the front of the Daily Telegraph. I'll tell you who Callum Turner is, so yeah, I can't tell you if that's a celebrity wedding of the year or not. And I think that about does it as far as this morning's newspapers is concerned. So back to people celebrating their birthday today. And it's Alan Wilder's birthday today. He was in Depeche Mode from 1982 to 1995. He was born on this date in 1959, so that makes him 67 years old today. And here is one of the hits he played on, and you won't be surprised to learn that he was playing synthesizers on this record, because I think that's what all the members of Depeche Mode did.

that David Ruffin lived long enough to know what Wikipedia was, but it says on his Wikipedia page, known for his unique, raspy and anguished tenor vocals. That was David Ruffin, played this morning because he died on this date 35 years ago, June the 1st, 1991, at the age of 50. He'd been kicked out of the Temptations in the late 1960s to replace by Dennis Edwards because of Ruffin's wayward behaviour. He did enjoy quite a successful solo career, although the track I just played you was by far his biggest hit in the US. It peaked at number 9, in the UK number 10. It says on this page that cause of death was overdose of crack cocaine. As I said, he had problems for years. Another member of the Temptations died about a similar time, Eddie Kendricks, who'd provided the falsetto vocals on their hits in the 1960s and early 70s. He died of lung cancer, so not particularly healthy group, the Temptations, and that was David Ruffin. Before that, on a brighter note, Alan Wilder, he's still with us. He was born on this date in 1959 and, as I said, was with Depeche Mode after Vince Clarke left in 1982, and he stayed until 1995. And from 1983, a single that reached number 6 in the UK, Everything Counts. It's Roland sitting in for Graham for a few weeks on Ipswich Community Radio's Monday Morning Breakfast Show. And now a couple of bands that Graham's always too pleased and happy to play for you.

I'm not sure the last time there was a breakfast show on Monday morning without any Steely Dan, so I thought I'd keep the run going anyway. That's the opening track from their 1976 album Royal Scam. Although I might not play Steely Dan tracks for the next couple of weeks, I'll certainly be playing a lot of the acts that Graham would normally play on a Monday morning. That was Kid Charlemagne, the opening track, as I say, from Royal Scam, and it was the follow-up single to Haitian Divorce, although it only got to number 82 in the USA, and they didn't go as far as 82 in the UK. It didn't chart in the UK, but probably because most fans of Steely Dan would have had the album by that time anyway. And before that, an album produced by Walter Becker from Steely Dan, from China Crisis, a band that Graham was always very enthusiastic about when I was co-presenting Monday Morning Breakfast shows with him, but I wasn't that interested, to be honest. But in recent times I've got more into them, and I've seen them a couple of times actually in the last couple of years. And lead vocalist Gary Daly could have been a stand-up comedian. I know they say that about all people from Liverpool, but very funny when you go and see that particular group. And the track I played you was the opening track from the Flaunt the Imperfection album, which was celebrating 40 years last year, and that was The Highest High. The time now is 8:04, and thanks to Webby for getting in contact. And he suggested, I'm not sure if I should mention this, he suggested that Izzy needs beer, not tea. That's a suggestion for you there, Izzy, and thanks, Izzy, for confirming that there was no break in broadcast. Looking at some of the other breakfast shows broadcast by ICR, each one's very different in their musical style. Wednesday morning, I looked on the website and it said that Graham Blackburn plays a lot of local new music. I'm not sure you could describe any of these as local or new. Talking Heads, Dire Straits, Kate Bush, Joe Jackson, Public Service Broadcasting, all regularly feature on the show, as there's quite a lot of reggae, blues, jazz, and even a bit of classical. So that's what we have in store for you on Wednesday morning. And it's for Tuesday morning, when John Dee is here. It gives all sorts of genres of music, but doesn't actually mention dance music or house music, and that's what he seems to play whenever I'm listening. So just for anybody who wants a bit of dance music, I thought I'd go up to 8:00 with this track from 1993, got to number 22 early in the following year. This is Waterfall by Atlantic Ocean. Only that's Steely Dan. This is the track I mentioned.

That's Waterfall by Atlantic Ocean. And as I say, if you're tuning in on Tuesday morning, the music is, well, to my ears, generally like that. And I've got a touche here from Izzy. She says, I know what beer for breakfast does to you. I've seen Webby. Mm. I'm not sure whether I should have read that or not. In fact, if I say that, I thought you were going to say you've listened to Graham Blackburn's breakfast show on a Wednesday morning, but that could lead to legal proceedings, I guess. But on the other hand, I imagine Graham probably sees that as a badge of honour. Moving on then, quickly, and I started this morning's breakfast show with some Brit funk, and here are a couple more examples from the early 1980s, from 1981, in fact.

So starting the second hour of this morning's breakfast show on ICR, it was Freeze and Southern Freeze, and that featured the vocals of Ingrid Mansfield Ullman. That was the album version. The single reached number 8 in the UK charts in 1981, the same year that Shack Attack released that single, one of their earliest singles, Living in the UK, which was co-written by Bill Sharp, who's still with the band. And you can see them this coming Saturday, the 6th of June, at the Lavenham Village Hall. I'm not sure where the Village Hall is in Lavenham. I'm trying to picture it. A lot of acts perform at the church there, so hopefully it's big enough to cater for the demand. That's this coming Saturday. Doors open at 6:45, with the show starting at 7:30. I've got the radio on in the background, which is probably not a good idea, so I'll just go and turn that off. And I'll now mention that tomorrow night in Ipswich, you can see Beverly Knight. She's performing at the Regent.

At number 16, hit in March 2005, that was Beverly Knight and Keep This Fire Burning, and she'll be performing that, and I'm sure, well, I'm not sure if she will be performing that, but I'm guessing she will, and other hits like The Greatest Day and Shoulda Woulda Coulda at the Regent in Ipswich tomorrow evening. Having looked online, there still seem to be tickets available, so if you're interested, you should get along to that. A couple of people that I know are going to see that, so hopefully that'll be a good evening. And I did mention earlier that I was going to play the favourite track of our usual thought for the day, if that's what you want to call it, Ant Musings person on the show, Ant Wooding. Because the track lasts 6:10, I think I'm going to hold that over until next week. So if you tune in next week, or possibly the week after, I'll definitely play it during the time I'm on the breakfast show anyway. In the meantime, at 8:17, this is a track from an album that came out last year by Lavinia Blackwell. It's called We All Get Lost.

21 minutes past 8 on Ipswich Community Radio, and that was Lavinia Blackwell from her album that came out last year, The Making. The track I played you was We All Get Lost, and while I was listening to that, it occurred to me that's the sort of thing that Steve Mann, who presents the Blue Sunflower Show between 4 and 6 on a Monday afternoon, might well enjoy. He plays all sorts of things on there, folk, alternative music, prog rock. So give him a listen this afternoon. A couple of things to tell you about coming up this week. There's a free class, Learn How to Meditate. It says it's a 5-week course. All welcome. You can join any week, which is just as well because it's the last week this week. Wednesday the 3rd of June between 7:30 and 9 in the evening. And the subject this week is Bring Meditation into Daily Life. This takes place at the Oddfellows Hall, 37 High Street, Ipswich. You can email sy.eastanglia@gmail.com. There's also a website. I'll spell this one out for you, I think. www.sahajayoga.org.uk. Sahaja Yoga, it looks like to me. This coming Friday, More Than Mum Coffee Morning takes place. It says, join our friendly, welcoming and relaxed space where women can connect, chat, enjoy free tea and coffee. So that might suit Izzy if she's not after a beer. It's although she's not a mum, is she? So I guess she probably wouldn't fit in there. It says, Friday the 5th of June 2026, Community Action Suffolk, crafts and much more. Whether you're new to the area or just fancy a warm drink and good company, everyone is welcome. Come find us this coming Friday between 10 a.m. and 12 noon upstairs at the New Wolsey Theatre in Ipswich. Back to music, and a particular favourite group of Graham's, Young Gun Silver Fox, that he used to play quite a lot when I was with him on the breakfast shows. And often he'll follow up with something by Hall & Oates, saying that although Young Gun Silver Fox are quite a new band, they remind him of that sort of sound. In fact, Andy Platts from the group has got a spin-off group called Mama's Gun, which are doing more soulful stuff. And I mentioned that to Graham when he asked me to cover him on the breakfast show, and the following Monday he was talking about Mama's Gun and played a track by them, and he seemed to know all about their album, so he'd got into them very quickly, considering that when I spoke to him he'd not heard of them before, so he didn't hang about. The track I'm going to play you now is called Starting Wars, and it comes from their 2022 album Ticket to Shangri-La. Then I'm going to play you not Hall & Oates, but somebody else that Young Gun Silver Fox remind me of.

It's 8:32 on a Monday morning, and having just looked out the window here at Tower Street in Ipswich, the traffic seems to be moving quite steadily along Crown Street, and buses, I can't see any problems with those. That's about as in-depth as I'm going to get as far as the travel news is concerned, although I do find moving around on Mondays, unless you go anywhere near a school in the mornings, the roads aren't too bad. Same with Fridays, really. It's normally Tuesday, Wednesday and Thursday when everybody's in the office that they're the worst days to be travelling in the mornings. One thing to watch out for, though, this week, or particularly today, is some gasworks taking place on the junction of Vauxhall Road and Calderwell Hall Road, so there's a road closure around there. In fact, there were signs that it was going to happen last week, but perhaps common sense prevailed, considering that the Suffolk show was going on at the time. I just played you Todd Rundgren, and that was Sometimes I Don't Know What to Feel, from his 1973 album A Wizard, A True Star. And I thought it was a bit of a similarity to the style of Young Gun Silver Fox from their album from 4 years ago, Ticket to Shangri-La. That was Starting Wars. So now for a quick look at the Ipswich Film Theatre, now known as King Street Cinema. And there's nothing on there until this coming Thursday, the 4th of June. And then you can see a couple of films, both showing in the afternoon at 2:30 and again in the evening at 7:30. Starting off then with All That's Left of You. This is a Denmark, USA collaboration. Cherry and Dabis, in the occupied West Bank of the 1980s, a Palestinian teenager is swept into a protest that changes his family life. Reeling from its aftermath, his mother, Hanan, shares the story that led them to that fateful moment. Spanning 7 decades, this epic drama traces the hopes and heartaches of one uprooted family and its unbreakable spirit of survival. And that film lasts 1 hour 45 minutes, which doing a quick calculations is 2 hours and no, it's 145 minutes, rather, so it's not 1 hour 45, it's 2 hours 25 minutes, so that's quite a long film. The film that I went and saw on Saturday is still showing this Thursday, as I say, 2:30 and 7:30, Northern Soul Still Burning. Following the 2012 documentary Keep On Burning, The Story of Northern Soul, this new film further explores the cultural phenomenon that is Northern Soul, charting how this movement has weaved and transformed itself musically and culturally through the decades. Northern Soul remains as vibrant and relevant today as when it first evolved, it says here. And that film is 91 minutes and includes DJs who were at the Wigan Casino, Richard Serling, Kev Roberts, Russ Winstanley, also Ian Levine, and Tony Blackburn makes a cameo appearance, as well as the people who dance there, regular performers. I don't remember seeing the original film, so this film seemed very comprehensive, although somebody muttered as we left the cinema that it was... you'd think there was nothing else but Wigan Casino, but it did touch upon the other important clubs in Manchester, Blackpool and Stoke before the opening of Wigan Casino in 1973. I guess the only thing it didn't really touch upon was some of the performers who came over here to make special cameo appearances and didn't realise or were taken aback by the amount of appreciation they got, because these were performers had been long forgotten in the United States. One thing I did learn was the fist that is shown on all the Northern Soul logos, exactly where that came from. Anyway, that's a film that I can highly recommend if you're interested in Northern Soul at all. And even if you're not, it's a good way of finding out about it. Then this coming Friday and Saturday, there's some various new films that you can see. The Christophers, I think I might go more along and watch that one, and there's one called Our Land, as well as another film called Bullet in the Head. I'm not going to tell you about those now.
A couple of them will still be on next week, so I'll mention them then. But if you tune in to Izzy and Diana on the Friday Morning Breakfast Show, they'll tell you everything you know need to know about them, or you could go to the King Street Cinema website and find out the details from there. I'm going to play you a couple of Northern Soul tracks now, not that these featured in the film.

two Northern Soul favourites, first released in 1967. Not that the artists would have been aware that they were going to be popularised on a Northern Soul scene in the UK at the time. First up, you heard Rita and the Tiaras and Gone with the Wind is My Love. Then it was The Who Who Song by Jackie Wilson. And don't forget, Trevor will be here with its Mod Life Crisis between 7 and 8 on Thursday evening, following on from Jerry G's Jazz Grooves, which gets going at 5 o'clock on Thursday afternoon. And that's also the day you can still hear Graham Cleaver with his 60s Hour, and that's on between 11 and 12 on Thursday morning. In fact, if you missed last Thursday's Jazz Grooves and 60s show, you can hear them repeated tomorrow morning between 9 and 10. You can hear Graham, and then between 10 and midday, it's the repeat airing for Jerry G.

Number one for 2 weeks in April 1996, and that was a favourite of Graham's when I was co-presenting Monday Morning Breakfast Show with him all those years ago. That was Mark Morrison and Return of the Mac, and I'll dedicate that to Webby, who's coming up at 9 o'clock. He was having problems with his Macs at the start of last week's show, but hopefully he won't be having any technical problems this week. And I should really have a look ahead to the rest of the day on Ipswich Community Radio. So this is what's coming up. You've got Mouthpiece with Webby at 9 o'clock, playing you the best of local music and telling you what's going on in the area and on the scene. Then at midday, it's Nerdy Natter with Junes Cooper. If you've got any holds, don't worry, because no holds are barred with John Rawstron. He's on between 1 and 4. And then it's Steve Mann, I mentioned a little bit earlier on, with his eclectic Blue Sunflower show. Jonathan Baker is here between 6 and 7 with Baker's Dozen, in which he'll include his four new local tracks. There's a lot of new music, actually, during that hour. Between 7 and 8, it's Vibin' with Kiki. And then between 8 and midnight, you get a chance to hear a bit of Ipswich Hospital Radio. So if you know anybody who's in hospital, that might be your opportunity to get something played for them. And tune in between 8 and 12 on Ipswich Community Radio to hear that this evening. And then, as I say, John D will be here tomorrow morning between 7 and 9 with the Tuesday Morning Breakfast Show. In the meantime, it's Roland, and I'm a substitute for another guy. I look pretty tall, but my heels are high.

That's The Who and Substitute, first released in 1966. It made the top 10 again when it was released as a single in the UK in 1976. So that almost concludes this morning's breakfast show. Just before I go, I'll mention that the new Wolsey is showing the complete works of William Shakespeare this week. Abridged, it says in brackets, all 37 plays, three actors, wildly funny, in 1 hour and 40 minutes, including an interval, which I guess is made up of the best part of the intervals from all 37 plays. There are various matinees and evening performances taking place between tomorrow, that's the 2nd, and this Saturday, the 6th of June. So if you're interested in that, check out the new Wolsey website. As far as Ipswich Community Radio is concerned, I'll be back with you, sitting in for Graham, next Monday on the breakfast show. In the meantime, stay tuned for Webby. He'll be here at 9. And I'm going to play out with Rani Harris and a track called 6 Million Steps, which came from 1979. Thank you for listening this morning.

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1: Hang on a minute, I've got some notes on the back of an envelope here. 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I'm David and I'll be playing you some top drawer offshore sounds. The Rest of the World show, the show that's much cooler than its presenter.
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0: This is the sound of our community.

0: Good after morning, people. How are we all? How we feeling? Sun's out. Wispy, sort of cloudish out there, but the sun's burning through. Weather says it's going to tip down later, etc, etc. I've got me sandals on. I don't care if I get wet feet because they're sports sandals. Why am I wearing sports sandals when I'm not a sports person? Because they fit. I'm just going to be playing all sorts of bits and pieces today as it's a new month. Pinch punch, first of the month. How scary is that? Where did last month go? What happened to it? Who's got it? Is it in your back pocket? We're looking at Olivia Dean, Sienna Spiro, cooking on the three burners. Got a bit of Cobham running in the background. And it's one of those things. I was setting up this morning and there was a clip of Cobham from a clinic back in the day that I went to. And then a loved one sends it to me as well. Have you seen this? Yes, I have. They also made me cry because they sent me Harry Enfield doing the Arsenal, which is hilariously funny. But Arsenal, I'm afraid, played like that, which is really quite sad. This, when they say that PSG won, they didn't win. Arsenal gave it to them. And it's one of those things. Anyway, here we go.
1: Talk to me.
0: Talk to me. No, talk to you.

0: Beautiful.
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0: 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Cooking on three burners. Yeah.

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That's really weird. Same old song. And we go to this, the same old song.

Don't you wish you chose love? I watched the film Michael the other day, and I have to say, some of the stuff on it is brilliant, and I'm sure there's going to be a part two.

And the Michael thing, it doesn't paint the father in a very, very good light, which is sad when the evil side of fame. But we look at it and we realise, and everyone realises, that Michael had his childhood stolen from him and his childhood friends he never got. Hence, he surrounded himself with animals and did all those really weird things. That's not because he was weird. It was because he had no other choice. Because his childhood was taken from him. And this song is from a film that was basically about a rat, which is the song he wrote about his rat.

A young lad had no one. One brother jumped. Jermaine.

Let's get serious. and getting serious, it's never good getting serious, especially this early on a Monday in the first of the month. But a couple of messages coming in about Michael Jackson, and they say, some say he was attacked because he was talking out about black rights. And this is a granddad talking, who remembers seeing him when he was a boy on telly and thinking, wow, this kid's awesome. And I look and I see sadness, because unlike the Osmonds, and this may sound really weird, where they had a faith and a structure and they were supportive and it was always education, friends and having fun, the Jacksons was a business. And you go back to the tennis players, that their lives become a business. And it's a reflection on the mentality of the people and the desperation of the people at the time, because both parents were from an era and from a background. And then you get the horrors and the problems when they start to lose control, which is never good. And then you put into that mix when someone gets that much fame and that much power, the media are like piranha. They're just circling around looking for a little drop of blood. And then they go into a frenzy. And they don't care whether it's right or wrong. They don't care whether they're writing the truth. They just write and be damned. And that in itself is really a sad reflection on the human race and all of us. Because one of my friends, I say friends, colleague, a person like me that uses social media, said that social media is no different to heroin, because the heroin user says, when asked, I wish I didn't use it, but I can't give it up. I wish I didn't use it, but I can't give it up. And the unsocial media that we use is exactly the same. It is a drug. I see it all the time. I am guilty. I admit I am guilty. My phone is never far away. Yeah, and it's a sad reflection that it is never that far away. And it makes me think that I should, and I intend to do this, is put the phone down for a couple of days and avoid it. Do I need the phone? No, but it is that drug. It is that addiction. And it is an addiction. Social media makes you addicted to it. It feeds you. It is that
And all we're doing is putting money in other people's pockets every time we click, every time we do it. And we know this, and yet we still do it. We are addicted. And the unsocial media is the pariah that destroys lives, destroys people, that goes and worms its way in those horrible little keyboard warriors that can only think of something nasty to say. Isn't it weird? And yet we all do it. Here we go.

Now, this song, I've played this a few times, and it's a reminder to me of being in my mum's front room playing my sister's Motown Greatest Hits album. I think it was Motown 2 or something like that. Had a picture, that was sort of a white background with pictures of the artists with their name of the song sort of splattered across it, and Tamla Motown across the top. And this always takes me back to that Dansette record player in my mum's front room. Amazing, isn't it?

0: What's this?
1: This is in a strange place.

request. Haven't heard from the Flixto contingent yet today.

We had yesterday, we had this morning, we had a little bit earlier, we had Touch Me in the Morning. Ooh, nurse. So, what do we got in the way of Giggy Poos? Well, to be honest with you, I'm getting a little bit annoyed with some of the things that are posted. Hello again, is at the Apex tonight in Bury St Edmunds. And Theatre Royal Bury on Tuesday has a Royally Funny Comedy Night. And then tomorrow night at the Regent Theatre, Beverly Knight Born to Perform Tour. Wednesday the 3rd, you have Caroline, a new musical. Oh, I love it when people don't let an ambulance through. How ridiculous. Anyway, Boiler Room 6, Titanic Story, Theatre Royal, Bury St Edmunds. And we go to Thursday, Buddy Holly and the Crickets, Theatre Royal, Bury St Edmunds. It's not the real Buddy Holly, it's a story, I'm sure. Jam Night, The Sanitation. Yes, we know all about that. Cast Off Kinks at the Apex on Thursday, Bury St Edmunds. And that goes to Friday. So let's have a look at the WTF. Friday the 5th. Creedence Rising at the Pickerel Stone Market. Hoax at the Gardener's Arms, Ipswich. Alternative Jukebox at the Swan and Hedgehog, Ipswich. Remedy at the Shamrock, Ipswich. Infected Dead, Plague Father, Warden, Dorfheim, Cymbal Yoked at the Music Room, Ipswich. I should imagine they're all rock. John Parker plus friends at the Two Sisters Arts Centre, Felixstowe. John Parker, I should imagine that's a lovely bit of jazz of an evening on the 5th. MJ Soul at the White House, White Horse, Felixstowe. Primal Reply at the Bull, Colchester. The Limit at the Fox and Fiddler, Colchester. Fat Pigeon, Lost Movies, Ex Kaminska, Flabber at the Three Wise Minkies in Colchester. That's the Friday. Let's go to the Saturday on the old doodah here. Saturday. Now, Lavenham Village Hall. Lavenham, you know Lavenham. Lavenham Village Hall is putting some things on here. The Jersey Boys by the Rag Dolls at Lavenham Village Hall. That's on the Saturday. Bury St Edmunds Pride Theatre Royal on Saturday. Concert, the Paul Simon Story Film Theatre, Leiston. Desperate Scouse Wives, Key Theatre, Peterborough. I just want to read it out, Scouse Wives, I think that's brilliant. Crafty Fox Calf and Bar on Saturday. Jazz Station, Modern Jazz Combo. Ooh. Saturday, Shack Attack, Lavenham Village Hall. Calf Benacotto, Slow Down Sunday, Adam Churchill. It's on Sunday, obviously. Let's go to the Saturday on the doodah here. Shane Revolution at the Tollgate, Bury St Edmunds. Hey Ferocia at Walshamley Willows FC Beer Fest. Lick and a Promise at the Dunco Bardwell. Backtracking at the Pickerel Stone Market. JDS at the Cap, Harleston. Lower the Tone at the Prince, Sudbury. The Dividers at the Three Tons Needham Market, Cherry Bomb at the Black Horse, Ipswich, Smash Banana at the Margaret Catchpole, Ipswich, After Eight at the Swan and Hedgehog, Ipswich, Adam Thomas and the White Horse Curtain, Rock Forth at the Hand in Hand, Trimley, UB4T at the Felixstowe Trades and Labour Club, Harry Isaac Presley at the Grosvenor Felixstowe. Harry Isaac, ooh baby. Naughty List at the Owl and Pussycat, Felixstowe. The Preservatives at the Conservative Club, Felixstowe. Chris King and In Tandem at the Felixstowe Sailing Club.
Barefoot Soul, The Howling, JS and the Lockabillies at the Jubilee Park, Rendlesham. And we carry on from that with Cy Cranston's Twisting the Night Away, The Apex, on Sunday. Theatre Royal, Bury St Edmunds, complete works from Shakespeare, Abridged. Theo Travis, Double Talk Band at the Stoke Mandeland Hotel. And yeah, we're gone. We're done. That's it. But Laverham Village Hall's got some great things on. How cool is that? So, anyway. Do that. Get rid of that. Get rid of that. That's gone. Now a bit of this. Psycho Killer, Talking Heads.

dear. Oh dear, oh dear, oh dear. What version is that, I ask myself? Hey? That is awful, isn't it?

0: this?
1: No, it's the same. Oh, no, what is going on with the world? And this is the trouble when you've got these different versions. What's this one? That's the same. Okay. This one will be different. Oh, what's going on?

Nothing wrong with that. We got there in the end. Just popped up live at the White Horse Sudbury this Saturday. Admiral Relish and the Grindstone Groove. Live at the White Horse Sudbury. They'll have a fantastic time over there. Great band, great people. Great fun night. Always like seeing them. Right, what else we got? He says. Well, we've got, by hook or by crook, we've got a story to read out from See John Run. Let's see what happens with that. But, hey. Have a bit of cameo.

Now we have another request popped its way in. I've just got a version of it. Let's see if it's any good. I just love the groove on this. It was John Blackwell on drums back in the day when Cameo first came onto the scene. He was doing stuff with Prince, etc., etc. Incredible drummer. Sadly, lost his life in Japan. Had a brain problem. Very tragic. Now, let's see if this is the right one.

There you go. I mentioned Admiral Radish and the Grindstone Groove. That was a request from their maestro of the six strings. Isn't it good when you get... Do you know, I say this so many times to different musicians. We listen to so much music and play so much music, but the things in the back of our head, those things that matter most, those tunes that really fly by and push the buttons, they're the ones inside that we go, oh, I really like that, I really like this. And obviously that means something to him, the same as this means something to someone else. It means a lot.

0: There's that smooch, that end of the school disco, that moment. Yeah, that Hey there, lonely girl, Eddie Holman. Great stuff, isn't it? So, we seem to be a few people in contact with, messages going backwards and forwards, all good in the hood. Now, I'm going to try and do something that's not been done on radio before by me. Ha ha! You go, what? So, let me do this. Oh, that went wrong. Going on here. Right, I'm going to get really annoyed and find the button. Do you know, when you do something, you go, oh, that'll work. That's easy. I can do that. And then it all goes to poo. Yes, that. Why are you coming up? Right, okay. Let's do this, web. You have the technology. Yes, I have. Right, this can go one of three ways. So, we'll give Billy a little turn down in the background there. The Janet and John stories, as read by Mr. Terry Wogan on BBC Radio 2, were a thing of beauty, and we've been going through the book that I picked up, and someone's been choosing stories for me to read, and the premise is that I don't look at the stories and check the story before I read it. Today, someone forgot to give me the book, so they've sent me pictures of the pages that I'm to read. So I've only just opened up the pages and it says the Vicarage Party. So here we go with the Janet and John stories. Today, Janet and John are going to a party at the Vicarage. It is Pastor Kidney's birthday and lots of people have been invited. John puts on his special party clothes, an orange sequin cat suit with a sparkly pink bolero jacket and matching knee-length boots. John is king of the fops. Everyone has taken some food with them to the party. Janet has made a birthday cake and brought a card with a picture of the Reverend Ruth Scott on it. See the steaming cassocks. John has some mature gorgonzola and some cream crackers. John likes cream crackers. Hear the coughing fits. When Janet and John arrive at the vicarage, Janet sees Pastor Kidney's and wishes him happy birthday. Janet says, I'm going to help Mrs. Kidney's with the flowers. You make yourself useful and try not to get in trouble.
1: I won't, says John.
0: John walks down the garden to where the food is being laid out. John sees Mrs. Parlour. From the solicitors, Mrs. Parlour is putting some of the food on trays to offer to the people with their drinks. John says,
1: would you like some help, Mrs. Parlour?
0: Mrs. Parlour says, yes, please, John. I see you have some cheese and crackers. Would you put the cheese on one plate and the crackers on another so that people can help themselves? See, John put the crackers and cheese on plates. What fun! Mrs. Parlour says, I don't have a free hand now, so perhaps you could give you could put some of the nice French cheese I bought on a plate and walk around with me with the corned beef and pickled baps I made earlier.
2: God.
0: See John pick up a big tray of baps and the plate of cheese. See how strong John is. Soon Mrs. Parlour and John have handed out all the food, so they go indoors and help with the washing up. After John has finished with the washing up, he hops and skips down the garden to meet Janet. Janet is arranging flowers on the table near the cake. Janet says, "Where have you been? I was looking for you everywhere." John says,
1: "I asked Mrs. Parlour if there was anything I could do for her. She asked if I could follow her closely with a hard bouffant and a hand round her babs. She had my Jacobs in one hand and my Belcher Blue Vein in the other. It all got very messy, so we had to go into the vicarage to clean up."
0: See Janet push a big bunch of roses down John's tights. Hear the screams. Poor John.
3: Wow.
0: After Drive, local band Cars.

Love is not a switch. Now, a piece of self-indulgent for me. One of my favourite guitar tunes of all time has to be Jeff Beck, because we end as lovers. It's beyond beautiful.

0: Now, I got to chat to Richard, Richard Bailey, who played drums on that track. I got to do an interview with him, which was stunning. Oops, sorry, got the cups. Wonderful. I played with Max Middleton, who played keys on that. But this is a track from Richard Bailey. But this is a tag that he did for the show.
1: Hi there, I'm Richard Bailey, and I'm with Webby on ICR Radio FM. And it's great being here. Fantastic talking, coffee, yeah. And some crunchy biscuits.
2: Thank you very much, sir.
1: Thank you.
3: Thank you.
0: Richard Bailey there. And Richard Bailey here.

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Now some local stuff. Belinda Gillet. 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I love this. It's very sweet.

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Charlie Pittman, another local lad. 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

Yeah. 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Where do we go from there? Let's try a bit of this. Soap your auntie. Are you in love? Are you? Am I?

one version of The Guilty Secret, and well, because it gets requested all the time. The one tune, if I don't play,

the wonderful voice of Nick Lockbaum, who will be performing all over the place this summer in different guises. Nandy Bushell.

isn't it? Get these local acts doing what they do. It's really cool. We've got about 15 minutes to go. I'm going to have a quick nose at the papers. Not that I really want to. Daily Express. Open top bus route for Arsenal. Bit sad, really. They should have got the European Cup. They gave it away. Cancer hope for millions as drug doubles survival. Expert tears of joy at game-changing pancreatic treatment. Dua pop princess ties knot with actor fiancé. Is it Dua Lipa, I suppose? The Times. How to spot the office narcissist. Take the test, it says. Daily pill that could revolutionise cancer treatment for millions. And it's... I'm gonna say the really sad fact of this, that the cancer treatments and the pills and the potions are not generated by goodwill. They're generated by money, by laboratories which are pushed and where they have to get results so that their people, their chairmen, their members can get bonuses for selling a drug. Always leaves a nasty taste in the mouth. Reform vote in unions at same level as Labour. Wow. The pop star Dua Lipa and Callum Turner, who is to be the next James Bond, doubt it, got married in a registry officer ceremony at Old Marylebone Town Hall. Bless! Red tape to be cut on home improvements. Very silly. Very, very silly with the way we have the DIY fiasco, where we have people that are used to different rules and regs. This could spell disaster. Who remembers that wonderful pub at the junction of Bramford Road and Norwich Road that was demolished because people thought they could just do what they wanted? Daily Mail, how to lose a stone for the summer with my jab-free Nozympic diet. What a load of old tosh. Labour leader's chaos. You've not won anything yet, Andy. Echoes of Neil Kinnock as cocky Burnham accused of taking voters for granted. He can never do that. The Sun. This could go horribly wrong. Celeb marriage of the year, singer and star in surprise UK wedding days before Italian bash. Woo! The Mirror. Oh, there's a picture of the happy couple. Precious gift of time, game-changing pill, da-da-da. Daily Telegraph. Reeves looks at PFI to fund new towns. Tories plan benefits, ration cards for criminals. And there's Dua Lipa and Callum. Streeting backs fresh drilling for North Sea oil to boost economy. There you go, the eye paper. More tosh. Leadership rivals back revolution in UK voting system. Daily Star. Frank, the FA wants to ditch England anthem. Save three lions. We're not really bothered. Financial Times. Wall Street's bulls bet US stocks rally as further to go. If you made sense of that, it makes... There's no full stop, no comma, no nothing. Wall Street's bulls bet US stocks rally has further to go. Does that mean anything to anyone? I know it's a Financial Times, but... Israel sees Crusader Castle as Netanyahu orders renewed Lebanon push. It's just
complete nightmare. The Guardian: Mandelson files show no mitigation of security concerns over top US job. My bum. But that's a cover up there. The Metro: Sturgeon 25-foot motorhome. I didn't spot it, she says. That's really quite cool. I didn't spot it. She needs to go to Specsavers. And Daily Star: Football makes stand. Ruben Dias: I didn't cheat on Mayer. Star had to draw a line under rumours. Man City star Ruben Dias confirmed he has split from Love Island host Mayer Jammer and insist he was not unfaithful during their romance. Well, there you go. If he said he weren't, was he? There you go. Simple as that. Well, that's the newspapers. I can get rid of that now. Old mate of mine, who plays drums with Lucky Number 7, produced this with his family. We love Jeff.

How good is that? Everything works out right, our good mate Jeff and his brothers. So, here we are. It is, as I say, the end of the show as such. We've got, I've got three different computer screens all saying different time. And that's really, really quite worrying, seeing as they've all got atomic clocks. Where do we go? He says, where do we go? Where do we go now? We looked at the newspapers. We read out the gig guide. We've been through the bits and pieces. And we've got some music to see us out. But what happens with the radio is that it continues. There's always something. There's always, always something going on. Please check out some of the other shows. Check out what's going on. Check out the wonderful ICR. And if you want to get involved with ICR, by all means, contact us. I'll even help. We do many things. But what we'd like to do, well, is connect to the community, to connect to you, to give you a voice. If you've got something going on, tell us and we'll shout it out for you. If there's a gig going somewhere, just tell us. We'll do what we can. If you want to interview one of the young bands, we'll do that as well. We'll do anything like that we can do to help. It's part of the remit, as they say. We're here not to hear ourselves. We're here to hear your voices, to hear your opinions, to hear what's going on with you. Now, on that, I want you to get in contact with us. I want you to shout out. Can you play this? Have you played this? Can you contact this band? Have you heard this gig's going on? This Beetle Drive, Wisp Drive, whatever. Local bingo party, we will do all. And then we have opened up the floodgates of communication and we can all chat to each other, which is wunderbar. And on that note, when you're going through town, smile. Even if they're strangers, smile. A smile is actually a gift, and it's like its own little virus. You smile at someone and they smile. It's almost like they can't help. Like you've painted your smile on their face. And that smile grows and it goes from person to person. And it's a gift. Say hi to a stranger as you're walking past. Yeah, it may confuse them. Don't care. But it just brightens the day up. When you're at the checkout, talk to the person on the checkout, the young lad, the young lady, the older matron, and say, how's your day been? How long you got to go? Have you had a tough day? Because it matters. Human contact matters. If you don't have any human contact whatsoever, if you're just working like a machine, it can affect everything. Think on, my friends. Think on. We want you to really get out there, enjoy yourself, pop to a gig, pop to the jam, pop to see Admiral Radish, pop to see Lucky Numbers, pop to see any of them. Go out. Every one of you that goes to a gig helps boost that gig, helps boost the whole community. And if you go out twice a month and everyone else goes out twice, hopefully I'm not on the same night, then the whole area gets a boost. And we get fantastic bands like Afterdrive going further up a tree. The next Ed Sheeran comes from playing toilets up to being a superstar. That's what we want. Here's some PB. Stand up
by the PB Underground. See you next week. See you at jam. See you at a gig. See you soon. Be kind. It's worth a fortune. Love to all.

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0: time. I'm Rez. 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
11: Hi there, this is JR with the No Holds Barred show that is the pineapple on your pizza, playing you cheese, dance, rap, mashups that will send Jive Bunny hopping mad. Rock that contains as much metal that is on the periodic table. It's a show of guilty pleasures that you'll either sing along to or give yourself a face palm.

And good afternoon, everyone. And this is JR on a brand new No Holds Barred show. We just kicked things off with Mystique, and I thought, well, for today's show, I'm going to be playing, for the first part of the show, I'm going to be playing hits from around about the 2007, 2008 region, which seems like many, many years ago now, when in reality, it wasn't that long ago. Anyhow, we're going to be carrying right on with Girls Aloud and Something Kinda Ooh, and then Just Jack with Stars in Their Eyes.

And welcome back, everyone. And that was Just Jack with Stars in Their Eyes. And before that was Girls Aloud with Something Kind of Ooh. We're going to be carrying right on with Catch You from Sophie Ellis-Bextor, and then a classic dance track from Eric Prydas.

And then welcome back, everyone. And there we had Eric Prydz versus Pink Floyd with Proper Education. And before that was Sophia Lispector with Catch You. We're going to be carrying right on with some Calvin Harris and then a classic from Amy Winehouse.

And welcome back, everyone. And that was Amy Winehouse with You Know I'm No Good. And before that was Calvin Harris with Acceptable in the 80s. We're going to be carrying right on now with another Girls Aloud song. And this has to be one of the cheesiest songs ever made. And yes, it is a cover of a classic 80s song. And then right after that, we're going to be playing The Fray with How to Save a Life.

And welcome back, everyone. Excuse me. And that was The Fray with How to Save a Life. And before that was Girls Aloud with their cover of the Tiffany classic, I Think We're Alone Now. We're going to be carrying right on with Beyonce and Shakira with Beautiful Liar, and then a song from Avril Lavigne.

Welcome back, everyone. And that was Avril Lavigne with Girlfriend. And before that was Beyonce and Shakira with Beautiful Liar. We're going to be carrying right on with a classic from Sugar Babes and then another classic from Amy McDonald.

And welcome back, everyone. And that was Amy McDonald with Mr. Rock and Roll. And before that was the Sugar Babes with About You Now. We're going to be carrying right on with the Play White Tees with Hey There Delilah, and then Timbaland featuring One Republic with Apologize.

And welcome back, everyone. And that was Timbaland with One Republic and Apologise. And before that was the Plain White Tees with Hey There Delilah. We're going to be carrying right on with some Kaiser Chiefs and then a classic from Fall Out Boy.

And welcome back, everyone. And that was Fall Out Boy with This Ain't a Saying, It's an Arms Race. And before that was the Kaiser Chiefs with Ruby. We're going to be carrying right on with She's So Lovely from the Scouting for Girls, and then Goodbye, Mr. A from the Hoosiers.

And welcome back, everyone. And that was the Hoosiers with Goodbye, Mr. A. I actually saw the Hoosiers live last year at Rock and Roll Circus in Norwich. And they not only did they sing some new songs, but they sang the old songs as well. And they still sound absolutely brilliant. And from what I understand, they are doing some more tours again this year, which I hope to go and see them because they're absolutely brilliant live. And before that was Scouting for Girls with She's So Lovely. We're going to be carrying right on with my favourite song from The Killers, and then a classic from McFly.

welcome back everyone, and that was McFly with All About You, and before that was The Killers with Read My Mind. And that brings us to the end of this week's charts, chart hits from the past. As you know, we had a number of some, you know, decent hits and a few cheesy ones as well, but that's what you get here on No Holds Barred. We're going to be carrying right on now with the rock selection, and we have a number of new plays this week. So we're going to be kicking things off with the new play from Sweet Electric, which is I Remember You.

And welcome back, everyone. And that was Sweet Electric with their brand new song, I Remember You. We're going to be carrying right on with new songs from Harsh. I absolutely love this that band. And a band called Crime Wave, I think, because it's spelled C-R-Y-M-W-A-V. Could be Cream Wave, I don't know. And that song's going to be called Everything Turns Grey. But here we go with Harsh.

And welcome back everyone, and that was Crim Wav with Everything Turns Grey, and before that was Harsh with Forever Yesterday. We're going to be carrying right on with the brand new song from Stryper, which is spelled Stryper, and that's called I'm Alright, I'm Okay, and after that is the brand new song from Electric Mob.

And welcome back, everyone. And that was a brand new song from Electric Mob, which is called Sun Is Falling, the live version. I absolutely love that. And before that was absolutely brilliant. See here, get all lost here. was Striper with I'm All Right, I'm Okay. And now we've got a brand new song from Samantha Fish, which is called Paper Doll, and it's taken from the actual brand new live album called Paper Doll, which comes out on the 12th of this month.

0: ciťa pobijem bielým povojničkom.
1: And welcome back everyone, and that was a brand new song from the absolutely brilliant Master Plan called The Call. We're going to carry right on with a brand new song from A Perfect Circle, which is called Starless. And then we're going to be finishing off the rock selection with the brand new song from Robert John and The Wreck. And you know that's going to be good.

And welcome back, everyone. And that was the brand new song from Robert John and the Wreck called Oreo, spelled A-R-R-O-Y-O. Absolutely brilliant. And that brings us to the end of this week's rock selection. It's gone by so quick, as per normal. And now we're going to be entering the cheese zone, where it's basically so many hits from the 80s. And not so many, just enough to tie us to the end of the show. And we're going to be kicking things off with a classic from Alison Moyet and then Boris Gardner.

And welcome back, everyone. And that's Boris Gardner with I Want to Wake Up With You. And we, before that, we kicked the 80s section off with Alison Moyet with Is This Love. We're going to be carrying right on with my favourite song from Level 42 and then a classic from Fraggle Sharky.

And welcome back, everyone. And that was Fergal Sharkey with A Good Heart. And before that was absolutely brilliant, Level 42 with Lessons in Love. We're going to be carrying right on with the Pet Shop Boys and Suburbia, and then Huey, Louie and the News with a song that isn't The Power of Love.

And welcome back, everyone. And that was Huey, Louie and the News. We're Stuck With You. Now, I absolutely have always loved The Power of Love, but I heard that song the other day and I thought, I'm going to play it on my show because I think it's absolutely brilliant. And before that was Pet Shop Boys with Suburbia. And what a duo they are to think that they're still going, been going for over 40 years now, making new songs, writing songs for other artists. Absolutely brilliant. Next up, we're going to be playing The Cutting Crew, I Just Died In Your Arms Tonight, and then a classic from Kim Wilde.

And welcome back, everyone. And that was Kim Wilde with You Keep Me Hanging On. And before that was Cutting Crew with I Just Died In Your Arms Tonight. We're going to be carrying right on with a classic from Owen Paul and then another classic from Sly Fox.

And welcome back, everyone. And that was Sly Fox, Let's Go All The Way. Now, you know what it's like when you hear a title of a song or an artist and you're thinking, I don't know that song. And then when someone plays it to you, and right from the very first couple of beats, you recognise it instantly. Anyhow, I was on the phone to a friend the other day and she was telling me about this song. I thought, what on earth is that song? And she got me to put it on YouTube, and the moment I heard it, I thought, I haven't heard this song in such a long time. And I decided to play one of those type of tracks this week, and that there is song. So here is The Violent Femmes with Buster in the Sun.

And welcome back, everyone. And that was the Violent Femmes with Buster in the Sun. Now, we've only got just over 10 minutes left, so we're going to be carrying right on. And this next song, while the artist Jim Diamond, he didn't make that many hits over the years, but he did make this next song, which a lot of fans from 80s dramas will recognise. And this song just happens to come from one of the greatest 80s programmes of all time, which was Boone.

0: And welcome back, everyone. And that was Jim Diamond with Hi Ho Silver, from the features a theme tune from Boone, which starred Neil Morrissey and the late Michael Evnick. We come to the end of the show. We've got just got a couple tracks left, and so here is Doctor and the Medics.
1: Be afraid, be very afraid.

And welcome back, everyone. And that was Doctor and the Medics covering the Norman Greenbaum classic, Spirits in the Sky. Unfortunately, we have come to the end of the show, and it's been a good one. Now, Mr. Tommy Lambert, fellow colleague and good friend here at ICR, is off on holiday this week, and I've got the complete honour of covering his shows. So I will be back tomorrow night from 10 p.m. till 1 a.m. doing a proper no holds barred show where every track will be uncut and completely unadulterated. It is not for children. And that is from 10 p.m. till 1 a.m. And I'll also be covering Tommy's Rock and Metal Mayhem on Thursday from 2 p.m. till 5 p.m. And I will be back next Monday with my regular No Holds Barred show here at ICR 105.7 FM from 1 p.m. Have a great week, everyone. I love you all.

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0: time. 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

Yeah, good track. That's Ubrious, I think it's how it's pronounced, or Ubrious, Y-O-B-R-E-P-U-S. And it's the first track on the Blue Sunflower show today with me, Steve Mann, live from home on Ipswich Community Radio. And thanks to everyone who's been broadcasting before and after me, and carry on there, carrying putting out some good stuff over the airwaves and over the radio player as well, and via ICR UK app. Lots of different ways to listen and listen again. So that track was called, I think it's called Wichilam Days, I think it's pronounced, and that's, I say, your Brepus, I think it's how it's pronounced, and that's from about 2020. Our next track is Human League, off their most famous album, I suppose, Dare, and this is last track, I think, on the second side, and this is called Do or Die.

Yes, Human League, Do or Die. That's the last track, I think. Oops, on the first side of the album, Dare. Let me just take it off there, off the deck. That's off the vinyl version. And what year is that? I can't remember what year that is now. I'll have a look. 1981, I think. Is that right? Yeah. Okay, good. Next track is going to be Sarah Louise off the album The Now. And this is called My Beating Heart.

Yeah, that's, let's get this right. That is Sarah Louise and My Beating Heart from about 3 or 4 years ago, I think. And yeah, off the album Sarah Louise, The Now is the name of the album, and or the mini EP, I think. It's got 5 tracks on, yeah. And yeah, hope you enjoyed that one on Ipswich Community Radio. Next track is going to be Isles, a band called Isles, and Smile of Tears.

It's a band called Isles from about 2020, and that track was called Smile of Tears, and that's on the prog rock record label. Right, okay, brilliant, and hope you enjoyed that. You're listening nearly half an hour in already to the Blue Sunflower Show on a Monday afternoon, 4 till 6. I know we played Francois Hardy track the other week, but they're very short, so I thought I'd play another one here. This is my bad French pronunciation. This is Fous les garçons et les filles, written by Francois Hardy on Discs Vogue Records. Here it comes, about 1964, I think, roughly, but don't quote me on that at all.

Right, okay, yeah, short but sweet. And let me... Oh. Press the wrong button there. Yeah, okay. I tried to stop the CD player, and it's obviously playing on vinyl, that one, on Discs Vogue. And that was my French's rubbish, but that's Francois Hardy. And is it Tous les garçons et les filles? I guess it's male and female, I'm guessing, but I don't know much more than that. And that might be completely wrong as well. What have we got? Any date on here? I can't think. It's about mid 60s. I don't, it's mono, I know that much. On Microgroove Records. Lathe of Heaven, and this is called Expyrosis, I think that's pronounced. And I'll tell you more about the track here. I've got the information here. This is from the album Bound by Naked Skies, and this is on, this label is Sacred Bones Records. Have I pressed that?

So it's Lathe of Heaven and Ek Paris, I think that's how it's pronounced. Ek Paris, and that is on the album Bound by Naked Skies, and that is on the Sacred Bones record label. Right, good. So listening to the Blue Sunflower Show, we're about just over half an hour in, and this next track is Steve Pilant, or Pilant, featuring Tracy Hollingworth, Michael Smith, and Mark Poole. Here it comes.

Yeah, it's Steve Pilant, P-I-L-A-N-T, I think it's pronounced, and that's called Thrown Away, and like that one, that's from 2020, and the next track is going to be Chris Hillman, who was in The Byrds for a while, and this is his solo album, Clear Sailing. This is the title track, and this is from 1977 on Asylum Records. Comes fading in, I do believe.

Yeah, that's Clear Sailing, and that's Chris Hillman just waiting for the fader on that one, and that is on Asylum Records, and that track was, yeah, the title track, Clear Sailing, from about 1975, I do, 77, sorry, I do believe, on Asylum, and the title track of Clear Sailing. Next track is Thoe and Emma Rood Rundle, and this is called The Valley.

Yeah, there's Sarah Lou's had a couple of tracks, you don't mind, back to back, and that's Rosa Parks Boulevard by the album The Known. I'll play a couple of tracks off that if you don't mind, because they're quite short and fit quite well with the other track we played before that, which was, if I get my homework, I can find out that was Emma Ruth Rundle and Thou, and the track called The Valley, taken from May Our Chambers Be Full. I hope you enjoyed all those. The next track is going to be Swappers 11, and this is called The Collection.

Yeah, that's Swappers 11 is the name of the band, and that track is called The Collection, and that's from about 6-7 years ago. Hope you enjoyed that one, and today we're going to play lots of other good tracks. We're about halfway through the show on 105.7 FM if you're listening locally, Blue Sunflower Show, and via the ICR UK app, and lots of different ways to listen and listen again as well. And this is me, Steve Mann, broadcasting live from home. Next track is the House Martins on Go Discs. And this track, I think, is going to be I can't put my fingers on it. That's right. Okay, there it comes. I can't put my fingers on it. Here it comes.

Yeah, that's the House of Martins. Let's get the details off the album. Here we go. That's on Go Discs, and that is The People Who Grinned Themselves to Death. And that track was I Can't Put My Finger on It. Very short and sweet. And that's on Go Discs. Not sure of the year of that one, but well, I know, we can see it, 1987 again. I think it's all the information we need, isn't it? Next track is They're Away, and this is called Morpheus. And I was going to tell you about this track. We've got more information here. And this is taken from the album The Rock Artist's Progress. Here it comes.

Yeah, there's Daryl Way and Morpheus, taken from the album The Rock Artist's Progress, and that is on Unicorn Music. Next track is going to be Sally Angie, and this is Love in Ice Crystals, written by the Oldfield brother and sister. I think his sisters, as in Mike and Sally. Yeah, that's it. Okay, there it comes.

Yeah, that's Sally Angie and Loving Ice Crystals. And I think from about, sure, I should look that date up before I open the microphone, shouldn't I? I mean, obviously, it sounds a bit 68-ish, I think, is what we're talking about, 1968. And, yeah, play some more tracks off that later on. Next track is Little Queen by Heart, and this is the title track. Here it comes from 1977. And...

Yeah, I thought I'd fade out on the vinyl version. That is Little Queen, obviously, the title track of the same name, obviously, by Heart from 1977, CBS Portrait label, and Little Queen. And sounded good. I haven't played it on for long while. I'm going to sneeze. I've got really bad hay fever at the moment. Hang on. Oh, no, here we go. I'm sorry about this. Hang on. okay, I think I got through that one. Okay, so this next track is a brand new track. This is Aura Kogan and Honey and Hard-Hearted Woman. Correct.

Yeah, it's a new track. Let me get more information on that. Let me just get myself sorted out. And yeah, and that was a new track by, let me just, sorry, I was doing something else and I got a bit muddled up. Here we go. Yes. Bear with me 2 seconds and I will give you all the information that we need. Here we go. Honey, and that's Aura Kogan, that's right. And that's a brand new track from just released and off the album Hard Hearted Woman. And that track was called Honey. Got there on the end, didn't we? Sorry about the, I mean, R-ing. This next track is Spock's Beard on a Perfect Day. And this is taken from Spock's Beard. And this is from about 2006. Blimey, nearly 20 years old this is now. Here it comes.

Yeah, that's Spock's Beard on a Perfect Day, and that's taken from the album Spock's Beard, and that's from about 2006, and that's on the SPV record label. Our next track is Horse Lips off the vinyl version of the album Aliens, and the track we're going to play is Speed That Plough. Here it comes.

Yeah, that's Horslips and Aliens. I think it's sort of a concept album, I do believe. Just reading the record, Steve, was whizzing around on the deck. And that's The Aliens is the title of the album. And that was Speed of the Plough from 1977. And that's on DJM Records. Enjoyed that one. Something a bit different for you on a Monday afternoon, 4 till 6. About 20 minutes left on the Blue Sunflower Show. This next track is going to be District 97. And this track is called Stay for the Ending of the album of the same name. Here it comes.

Oh, well, it's District 97, and Stay for the Ending from the album of the same name, I do believe. And, well, some information have I got on that? That's about all I've got, actually, and that's on Spirit of Unicorn Records. Okay, thank you very much for listening. There's about a quarter of an hour to go yet on the Blue Sunflower Show. This next track is going to be, I think it's pronounced Jomi or Jomi Massage, and Longing as Lust. And this is taken from the album, if I can read this here, From Where No One Belongs, I Will Sing. This is on the Cargo Record label.

And the next track, there's Jomi, I think it's pronounced J-O-M-I, Jomi Massage, Longing as Lust, and that is taken from the album From Where No One Belongs, I Will Sing, and that is on the Morningside record label from about 20-odd years ago now, but still sounding good. Next track is The Incredible String Band. This is a Waltz of the New Moon, which is from their most well-known album, I suppose, really, The Hangman's Beautiful Daughter on Elektra. Here it comes.

Yeah, that's off the Hangman's Beautiful Daughter, and that is an incredible string band, and that's from about 1968, I do believe, and that's on Elektra, produced by Joe Boyd. Still got a fever, by the way. Okay, so thanks for tuning in today, and I'll try and get through this link without sneezing. This is Focus 12, and let me tell you more about this track. And this is off Focus 12, taken from the album Completely Focused. And I'll see you next week, same time, 4 till 6, on the Blue Sunflower Show on Ipswich Community Radio. And thanks for tuning in today.

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0: minute. I've got some notes on the back of an envelope here. Here we go. 9 a.m. to 11 a.m. every Friday morning, you can listen to the Rest of the World show here on ICR FM. I'm David, and I'll be playing you some top drawer offshore sounds. The Rest of the World show, the show that's much cooler than its presenter.
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I'm Jonathan Baker. 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We're here for the next hour. Thanks ever so much for taking the time to join us. If this is the first time you've tuned in, then let me tell you what to expect. 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I just cannot wait to play on the radio. Also tell you about those gigs coming up over the next couple of weeks or so as well, all the brilliant local venues we have. And if that has intrigued you further, then firstly, please do stay tuned in, because the music is particularly great this evening. And secondly, make sure you check out our Instagram page. All the info is available there for you. You can get listen again links, playlists in case you missed what tune was played and you want to see what's played before on the show, and other bits I might post as well. You can also get in touch with the show as well through the socials. It'd be great to know what, you know, what new music you've been enjoying over the past few weeks. Might be able to play it on a future show. Plus, if you've got any gigs you've been to or any upcoming gigs on the horizon, do get in touch and I shall mention it on the show. And I went to a great gig earlier this week as well. Itchy at the Church, artist from Nagoya in Japan. Has a kind of a handmade range of kind of musical instruments that they created, and they developed this amazing set with brilliant music as well. Well worth checking out if you can. They are on tour in the UK at the moment, but BTC put that gig on the Church earlier this week. Before I tell you about the tracks I've got in store for you this evening, and it is another huge playlist for you this evening, let me tell you about the first track on the show. It is our radio replay, an opportunity to play out a track from a previous show that I loved so much that I just had to play it again on the radio for you. It's from South London band Fat Dog, their latest release, Go Love Yourself, one of the best live bands of last year for me. So much energy, and that track has been in their live set for a while, only just released. Goes off live with that pulsating beat. If you are searching for that track after I play it on the radio, then that's not quite the song title. That's the radio-friendly version. But do go check it out. It's a great tune. If you want to catch them live, and you should, Baker's Dozen recommended, they're playing Crystal Palace Park down in London on the 27th of June. And they're also going to be embarking on a UK tour in October and November. Very, very tempted to get tickets for that one. Such a great tune starting off tonight's show. Let me tell you about what we can expect on the rest of tonight's show. As mentioned earlier, we're bringing you all the upcoming gigs over the next couple of weeks that you need to know about to get your live music fix. In local sounds tonight, we've got four tracks from four great local acts. We have huge tune from Nina Aria and the collaboration with B-Tai, brand new track from Ipswich electronic duo Dregs, and a new tune just out from Risky, plus a recent track from North Essex band Myopia. And for tonight's new music, we've got some amazing tunes for you this evening. Got a recent track from FC UKers, from their recently released album O. An amazing track from Aluya, which I know you're going to love. And we've got amazing tunes from Mold as well, bringing the noise this evening. And we've got a world-exclusive first play this evening. New live track from Como-based band The Firing Lines. They're sounding ace. Just about to release their debut EP, and you do not want to miss it. Plus, we've got fresh new track from Jungle as well. Starting off the new music tonight, though, with a band that I'm loving at the moment, a band who played a few times on the show now, four-piece Brighton-based band Lime Garden, released their album earlier this year called Maybe Not Tonight, which has been repeatedly played at home. They've got the kind of nods in their music to the early noughties indie scene, but with that modern twist, sounds so, so good. About to embark on a UK tour in October, date near us in Norwich, plus they're due to be playing the Latitude Festival as well, just up the road in South Wales. So this is the first new track on tonight's Baker's Dozen. This is Lime Garden, and this is Cross My Heart.

0: Fresh new tune from Jungle for you. The track is called The Wave. Latest release from their upcoming album. It's called Sunshine, due out on the 14th of August. Follows the tune Carry On, which we played in the show a couple of weeks back. That new tune from Jungle took inspiration from Brazilian music scene from the 60s and 70s. It just emanates warmth. Perfect tune for the build-up to the summer. After the summer, Jungle are going to be embarking on a world tour, dates across the UK. Closest to us is down in London at the O2, 24th and 25th of November for that. Before the new tune from Jungle, Lime Garden, with their amazing track Cross My Heart. I think I'm slowly playing all the tracks on that new album called Maybe Not Tonight, because it is that good. Definitely go and check it out. Mentioned earlier, they're going to be playing across the UK later this year. They've got a date for you in Norwich. Mentioned it earlier. Let's hear the date now. It is the 18th of October. Get the date in the diary. Tickets are available for that one through the UEA box office. I'm very tempted to head along, because I absolutely love that new record. Two huge new tunes at the beginning of the show, plus our radio replay, and we've got plenty more to come for you on the show. Not only do we have local sounds on this evening's programme with four amazing tunes from local artists, we're bringing you a world exclusive first play of a track from the Fire and Line, so do not go anywhere. But before we go on to some more music for you, it is now time for this week's music news.
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0: Yes, this is where I give you a rundown of all those gigs coming up over the next couple of weeks or so across the many brilliant venues we have in the local area. So let's start off as we usually do across the Ipswich venues and at the Smokehouse. On the 30th of May, that's tomorrow night, for Friday listeners, Grunk are playing. We're bringing an evening of noise with support as well to the Smokehouse. And on the 5th of June, Hope Ahead are playing the venue with support from Good Job Kid. On the 6th of June, got the rock post-punk doubleheader, Grooving in Green and Senex 4 are playing the venue, and then local artist Grace Calver, supported by another local artist, Ryan Redwood, playing the Smokehouse. That's a doubleheader featuring those two brilliant artists, so do make sure you get that in the diary. On the 13th of June, Mosquito are coming to the Smokehouse, band who played Airplane on Radio 1, Kerrang, and loads more. Support for that one comes from Fleas. And then on the 12th of June, over at the church, you've got Ipswich Funk Disco and Afrobeat Legends Pouch. They are playing the venue, teaming up with DJ Pipe Dream for that. So that's a gig taking place at the BTZ venues across Ipswich. Moving out to Bury St Edmunds and the Hunter Club, you've got brilliant local artist Loom playing a set celebrating the launch of their new EP Euphoria. If you are in that area, do make sure you get tickets and go along to that one. Over in Stowmarket, John Peel Centre, on the 6th of June, Jess and Deck and Rob Lewis are playing the B-side acoustic shows over there at that particular venue. And then on the 7th of June, Liz Jones is playing as well. They've also got 50 years of punk celebration, a few themed nights taking place across the venue. 10th of June, you've got Charlie Harper and Helen McCookery Book, so check that out. And then on the 11th of June, Next Gen Punk Night, some local artists celebrating emerging amazing local punk talent. Bridget's playing, we played on the show before, Fat Problem and the Winonas. On the 12th of June, Tom Robinson and TV Smith are playing, and on the 13th of June, it is the Undertones. And finally, let's move up to Voodoo Daddies in Norwich, 29th of May, New Street Adventure, 30th of May, Annotations of an Autopsy, plus Tempest Fray and Heel Turn. Then you've also got on the 5th of June, Bag of Cans and Snake Milk playing the venue, which is going to be amazing. And on the 11th of June, Blue and Exile with support from Elle Faye, brilliant local artist. So do check those gigs out at the Voodoo Daddies website. As mentioned on last week's show, Latitude just announced an amazing local lineup on the BBC Introducing Stage, the festival taking place later in July. I'm a Fear, Leo Law, Elle Faye, Native James, LU, Pleasure Inc., Mama Ono, Gabby Rivers, AO, Mechanics, and Nadia Cadet, all artists who we played in the show here, and all a phenomenal local artists from the area. So if you are heading up to Latitude, make sure you go and see all those brilliant artists. That's it for music news this evening. More next week, and do make sure you check out the venues and social websites for all the latest info, and make sure you give them a follow as well to keep up to date with all the latest future announcements. Right then, from music news, let's go straight through to some more new music for you, and new live music too. If you've just tuned in, mentioned earlier in the show, we've got a world-exclusive first play of a track from the Firing Lines, multinational rock band based in Como, Italy. Been playing together since February last year. They're just about to release their debut EP, featuring six tracks recorded during a live performance at Nerolidio in Como, which is both a much-loved venue and music school. The EP showcases loads of different influences of the four-piece band. I've checked it out, I've listened to it. It sounds so, so good. You do not want to miss it when it's released, and do make sure you follow them on socials as well. Before I play out the new tune, here's Ben to tell you a bit more about the band and to introduce the track.
2: Greetings, Mr. Baker. This is Ben from The Firing Lines, and we're really happy to hear that you're playing The Sun from our new live EP, Live from Near Elidio, which is coming out on all platforms on the 5th of June. 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For now, thank you very much. Hope you like the song and hope to see you all soon. Ciao, ciao.

Bristol post-punk trio Mold bringing a huge noise to tonight's show. The track is called Lucid, fourth track released so far from their debut LP. That is called Hoping is Coping Mechanism. Set for release on the 10th of July. Love that pre-chorus riff. Almost that kind of chanting in the middle of the tune and the like the addition of the percussion sounds well good. They're going to be playing across the UK in October. Also playing Download Festival as well. The closest date, by the way, for that tour in October, Oslo in Hackney down in London on the 21st of October. Really great tune from them, Mold and Lucid. But before that, that was a Firing Lines, an exclusive first play of their track, The Sun. Massive thanks to the band for letting us play it on the radio for the first time and for sending through a voice note as well. Such a great tune. The riff, the cymbal work is so good. Been listening to that tune through the week. As mentioned, the EP Live from Nerolidio comes out on the 5th of June. Make sure you check out the other tunes when the EP is released and make sure you follow them over at The Firing Lines on Instagram for all more information about the band. And if you happen to be heading over on holiday toward Como next weekend, get yourself a ticket to go and see them live at the gig on the 6th. Or if you are heading over there at some point in the summer, keep an eye out on their socials for more gigs. We'll definitely be playing more from those guys on the show in future. And I'll have to keep you informed of any UK tours for that band as well. So make sure you listen to future shows. We've still got loads more to come on the show this evening. If you just tuned in, you're wondering what you're listening to. Hello, I'm Jonathan Baker. This is Baker's Dozen Radio Show, broadcast live on a Friday night here on ICR between 7 and 8pm. And then we squeeze in a cheeky repeat of the show on a Monday night at 6pm. And we are all about the new and local music here on the show, bringing you amazing tunes that I've just discovered. And I'm really excited to play for you on the radio. Still got a couple of new tunes left for you. And of course, we have our local sounds as well with four amazing tracks from four local acts. So do not go anywhere. And if you want to find out more about our show, then make sure you check out the Baker's Dozen over on Instagram. All the info is there, list again, playlists, plus a way to get in contact with us as well. Love to hear from you if you've got any new music recommendations that you want to hear on the show in future, or any gigs you want me to mention as well. Whether you're listening on live on a Friday night or repeat on a Monday, thank you ever so much for tuning in. Also available on Mixcloud and the ICR app as well. Really genuinely appreciate you taking the time to tune into the show and listen to the music I've discovered during the week across Ipswich and South Suffolk and the world online as well. So local sounds going to be here shortly, as I just mentioned, but let's play out the penultimate new tune on tonight's programme. It is the brand new tune from Aluya. It has this hugely infectious beat. The new tune from the London-based Ethiopian Egyptian artist and creator was released on Because Records, also features on the EAFC26 playlist, and the track is going to be on their upcoming album called Zero, set for release on the 26th of June. This tune has such a great groove, one for the bass on the speakers as well. So this is Aluya and Sella on Baker's Dozen.

0: Alleluia and Cella, such a great tune, due to be on the album Zero, set for release on the 26th of June on Cult London Records. New album comes 5 years after a debut project, Panther in Mode. They've released a couple of tracks from the album already, City of Symbols, Night Drives, and a few others you can check out on all the usual streaming services. Love that tune, like kind of the bells in it, it sounds so good, and that kind of bass line throughout sounds brilliant. Got one more tune for you, one more new tune for the end of tonight's show. It's an absolute banger. It is from FC UK's duo from New York. Just released their brand new album called O. Thought that would be a good way to either start your weekend this evening or end your Monday, depending on what time you're listening. But before we get to FC UK's, we've got time for this week's Local Sounds.
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0: Yeah, this is Local Sounds. This is where each week I bring you four amazing tracks from four brilliant local acts. It's where we showcase just how good the music scene is across East Anglia. We play tracks from artists from across Suffolk, Norfolk, Essex and Cambridgeshire. We've been doing this for years, supporting the local music scene here on Community Radio. It's a really important part of Baker's Dozen. And if you want to check out any of the amazing tunes and artists that we've played before as part of our Local Sounds feature, then head to our socials, Baker's Dozen Radio Show, over on Instagram. All the information, playlists, list again, links, all that is over there. And we also do Local Sounds Reloaded shows during the year where we kind of get together all those local sounds we played and play them again on the radio. But do go and check us out. But on tonight's Local Sounds, we've got four amazing tunes for you. We've got tracks from Myopia, back with a fresh tune released towards the beginning of the month. We've got Risky, back with another track released today, which I'm really excited to play for you. We've got Dregs bringing a fresh release for you, inspired by a four-tet set they saw last year at Finsbury Park. But we are starting off tonight's show here on Local Sounds with another release from this new collaboration, which I'm loving at the moment. We only played their first release the other week. This new tune is so good, it had to go straight on this evening's playlist. It's a brand new release from local artist Nina Aria, who has an amazing voice and was also chosen to play the producing at Glastonbury last year, and the producer B-Tie. We played the track Run the other week and it was so good. This new tune is called Little Lies. It's brilliant, and about like 2 minutes into it, like, it's a huge tune and it just explodes into another world. It's really, really good. It's written about feeling invincible and communicating that feeling. I want you to feel it as well. It's released at the same time as another tune called Only You, which you can check out on all your usual streaming services. And I'm really hoping these guys will put on a gig at some point soon, because it'd be amazing. This is the first track on tonight's Local Sounds. This is Nina Aria and B-Tie. This is Little Lies.

in which electronic duo Dregs. It's a brand new single called 1418. Track released a couple of weeks ago. It's influenced by Fortet's epic 5-hour live set at Finsbury Park last summer. Brings this kind of floating groove, which is so good for a sunny Friday evening. Saw these guys live in the sunshine at the Cornhill stage last year as part of Brighton the Corners Festival. They were so good, like all the shoppers stopping and watching it, people taking a drink from the Adams Tropic. It was amazing. They've released loads of amazing tunes. You can check them all out on your streaming services, including Kronos, released earlier this year, and their EP Kultura, released last year as well. Really great band. Also, you sometimes play down at the Spread Eagle in town, so do keep an eye on their socials for more information about that. Before Dregs, huge new tune from Nina Aria and B-Tai. Track is called Little Lies, part of a double A-side with Only You. Check that out, available on streaming services. Also hear their recent track Run on a previous Baker's Dozen and also on your streaming services as well. But a really great new collaboration between those two artists. Nina's got such an amazing voice and has released some amazing tunes as well. Do go and check out her back catalogue. Right then, we are halfway through tonight's Local Sounds. This is where we play out four tracks each and every week from local artists from Suffolk, Norfolk, Essex and Cambridgeshire. We've got two more tunes to come for you. Shortly, the recent release from Myopia. Brand new tune from them released at the beginning of this month. But first up, got a track from the brilliant Risky, artist who is really building something at the moment. Played the BTC or the Day in the Church last month, which was an amazing day. And then also, you'll know, they played the Baker's Dozen Summer Sounds gig last year at the Smokehouse. Opened the night, and it was at such an amazing performance with them, bringing so much energy with the live drummer, also a live guitarist at the gig in the church with BTC or Dare as well. This new tune is the first single released in their upcoming EP, set to be released later this year. More tracks are to be released shortly, so do make sure you give them a follow on the socials. That's Sammy J. Risky. Plus, you can also check out the other projects they're involved in as well, but they've got amazing tunes. This new track has such good production on it. It's another great track from them. This is Risky and My Centre on Baker's Dozen Local Sounds.

Latest release from North Essex band Myopia. Track is called The Way They Go Down, released at the beginning of the month. Band also released a video for that track as well, which you can check out through their socials. That's Myopia Official. And the track features, follows their previous release, rather Two on the Ground. We played them in the show a couple months back. Really great tune from them. And they are set for a gig on the 3rd of July over in Coda in Colchester. And also played Leestock Festival over the past weekend as well, and just completed a UK tour. So it's been a big few months for Myopia, with a great new tune from them. So that is it for tonight's Local Sounds. We have four amazing tunes for you. Nina Aria and B-Tie with Little Lies, fresh tune from them as part of a double A-side with Only You. Dregs 1418, the track inspired by Fortet's 5-hour set at Finchley Park last year. Then it was Risky, back with a brand new tune, My Centre, and also the promise of some more new music coming on the horizon, and a new EP as well, which I'm very excited about. Then it was Myopia, as we just mentioned, and The Way They Go Down.

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Good evening, guys. Good evening. Happy Monday. I hope you've had an amazing day and a good start to the week. You're tuned in with your girl Kiki. I've been away for a couple of weeks, so I do apologize, but I'm back. I'm here to make a return, and I hope to not continue doing that, but I do apologize. There's some other things going on, but I'm back and I'm ready to go. I'm ready for the next hour, and I hope you're ready for the next hour too. It's going to be a mixture. If you're used to tuning in, you know, we'll do a bit of reggae, a bit of bashment, a bit of UK tribal house nowadays, because that's what I'm kind of into, a bit of chill vibes as well, because you're tuned in with your girl Kiki with Vibe with Kiki on a Monday on ICR FM. And if you know, there was a very good festival that happened recently called City Splash, and the headliner was Beres Hammond. And can you believe Beres Hammond was in London? I just can't believe it, and I am envious of all the people who went, and I hope that next year I will be there to see who is the headliner at next year. But just going to start off with Beres Hammond, they're going to talk.

So, just beginning with a bit of reggae. Normally, that is the start of the show. So, if you're looking to tune in again and you love a bit of reggae, make sure you tune into the first half of the show. Make sure. But as I said, Beres Hammond was at City Splash, Elephant Man, so many artists. And as I said, I'm envious to all you people who went. Very, very envious. But now we've got a bit of Hey Mama Africa, and then we're going to switch up and continue with the reggae and do a bit of Richie Spice.

So that was a bit of Richie Spife with F.A. Run Red. And now we've got Lord Watch Over My Shoulders. And this is how sometimes I'll be feeling, because you know when life just be hitting you in all directions, like

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The list can go on, but sometimes you just gotta keep positive and hold on to faith and just pray on God.

something that just sat a bit heavy on my heart, and I feel like I just have to touch base on it again. So I just feel that sometimes some people are a bit too strict on how long you need to pray for, when you need to pray. I just feel like, as individuals, do whatever is best for you. That could be from a 30-minute worship in the morning, that could be from a 15 to 10 to 5. Just make sure that you're getting it in, make sure that you're just being grateful and showing a lot of thankful and love towards the people around you and God as well.

So this is going to be the last one from the Vega segment of the show, and I just wanted to let everybody know, if you do like a bit of reggae, you like a bit of bashment, you like a bit of just good vibes, make sure that you're down at the Golden Hind this weekend, 6th of June, Saturday the 6th of June. You've got a part two of the Missile Sound 40th anniversary, 12 till 12. You've got many artists performing on the day, from Mark Ampley and Isaac. You've got Rava, you've got Prophecy, and then you've got Ipswich finest DJs, going from Skipper J, Redders, DJ Echo, Shati, DJ 17 and DJ Sims. You can get tickets, I believe, in advance, but if you are looking to get tickets, just make sure you shout me and I can direct you and how to get your tickets. But that is one that you don't want to miss. You do not want to miss that, guys. So if you like a bit of reggae, good vibes, and just want to get out in the sun and just enjoy, have a good wholesome community day, make sure you get down there.

0: I think this has got to be definitely one of my favourite Lauryn Hill songs. And Lauryn Hill is actually coming back to the UK in August at Milton Keynes. So if you're looking to get a ticket, make sure you get them fast. Book your hotel, book your travel, and make sure you get there. Because I think that show might have to see me as well. Because Lauryn Hill, she's one of them artists who you've got to see once in a lifetime. And if she's coming to UK or London or Milton Keynes, as I say, it is a must.
1: A sensation similar to your caress. If you asking and I'm telling you it's yes. Stand in love, take my hand.
0: I just want to give a shout out to my cousin Michelle as well. Thank you for locking in. Enough love every single time, cousin. You already know how much love I got for you. And she said, big tune.

So as I said, that's going to be the last one of the bashment segment, the reggae segment. I do apologize, guys. So now we're going to switch it up and go into a bit of something that's going to get you prepared for Carnival, because that is coming up real soon, and I will be talking about that, maybe not this week, but sometime leading up to that, because there's a couple of events going on the next pitch, what you want to hear about as well.

So before we had a bit of Lauren Hill on Bob Marley, and shout out to Skipper J, shout out to you. He actually gave me a fun fact, which I want to see if any of you guys know. So Lauren Hill actually has some children with one of Bob Marley's children as well. So how many children do they have, guys, together? If you do know, let me know. Shout me on WhatsApp, Snapchat, Instagram. Also, download the ICR FM app from your app store and do the contact me, and the messages will come directly straight to me.

So I thought I'm just gonna slow it right down. I feel like sometimes I'm really, I'm like a old school head, because there's something about just R&B and old school, which just does something to my soul. So now we've got My Heart Belongs to You. The next 10 to 15 minutes, gonna probably just do a bit of R&B, slow it right down, and then go into a bit of a newer UK kind of vibe.

We have one listener who have had their answer come in relating to the Lauryn Hill question, and they have said six children. Guys, tell me if they're right or tell me if they're wrong. Tell me if they're right, tell me if they're wrong. I know the answer, but let me know what you think, guys. How many children did Lauryn Hill have with Bob Marley's son?

So I have also got another question for you listeners. So as I said before, going into the bit of the R&B, slowing it down a bit for the next 10 to 15 minutes. The last song was My Heart Belongs to You by Jodeci. If you know your R&B, how many members were in Jodeci? I'm not going to do no multiple questions. I want you guys to let me know how many members you think were in the boy band Jodeci. They were, I don't know, is it like 90s? I think they were like doing their thing. But let me know how many members were in the group.

So did anyone get to watch the football at the weekend? Did anyone get to watch the football? I'm not going to say too much, but all I'm saying, I am sitting here loud and proud in my Arsenal top. I'm not going to do the North London Forever song because I don't want to upset anyone who was not supporting them, because we're all good vibes, really. It's just a bit of football and we all need to just come together anyway. So I'm not going to try and rub it in or anything like that. But I just want to say I am sitting here loud and proud in my Arsenal shirt.

So as I mentioned earlier in the show, City Splash was just the other day, and if you are looking to go, make sure that you get your tickets very, very, very fast. So last year I saw that a ticket for somebody as an early bird was a very, very good price. I thought, why not? Now I've gone on there to see if I can do the same thing. Early bird is sold out, super early is sold out. There's other like releases were already sold out, and I'm thinking, guys, the festival just happened the other day. It only literally just happened, but I'm guessing people had a really good time, and I'm all here for that, because as I said, I was trying to do exactly what they was able to do and get a ticket. So unfortunately I haven't got it yet, but hopefully, I don't know, I have to get it soon. But I actually am going to an event called Horizon in July. That's more of an Afro kind of tribal house event, which I'm quite looking forward to, but I will be speaking about that kind of stuff later on in the show or another time.

So I keep saying I'm quite disappointed in myself that I haven't been able to see the Michael Jackson film yet, and I'm just like, I don't know what I'm playing at, because Michael was one of a kind, and I really feel like I just need to see that movie. But I'll be honest, I just haven't had the time. Time has really not been on my side for the past like 2-3 weeks, and maybe when I do have a bit more free time or actually set some time to go to the cinema, I might watch it, because it's still something I do want to watch. And I feel like them kind of ones, if you just hear verdicts and reviews from people, you're never going to make up your own mind on what you actually think of the film. But we've got 15 minutes, guys, 15 minutes left to the end, and now I'm going to switch it all the way up. Before, we had a bit of slow R&B, and now we're going to go into a bit of my favourite genre at the moment. It's the whole Afro house, tribal, that kind of vibe. So here is Folded.

So I had to pull that one up myself, because this song here, when this comes on, when I'm at my house, obviously I don't really go out too much to hear this out yet, but when this comes on, when I'm in my room clearing up, it is a whole vibe. But this is Roses Are Tribal from DJ Bradshaw and DJ Don EE. Before we had Black Coffee with Superman, and literally we've got like 8 minutes left, so I'm trying to do what I can and squeeze in what I can. But as I said, Roses Are Tribal.

today we had a bit of the mixture, as I said, with Afro House, a bit of old school funky. Now going on to the track of the week for me, and I am fresh on this song, and ever since I heard it, I have constantly been playing it. But it's the last song of the week, guys. I just want to say thank you for everyone for tuning in. Shout out to Skipper J, shout out to Michelle, shout out to Chetan, shout out to all my people who always show me love each and every week, and I'll see you next week. But this is the last one for me, and this is Chip and H.

So thank you so much for tuning in again, guys. Just want to say, keep moving with purpose, keep believing in God, and keep being the best version of yourself. Every day is a new opportunity to strive and be better, and I hope that you have an amazing week, and I'll see you and listen in, guys, next week. I'm out.

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Good evening, I'm Stephen Fosdate here for the Monday Music Mix on both Hospital Radio Ipswich and our very good friends across the town, Ipswich Community Radio FM. On the Monday Music Mix this evening, we preview next week's 50 Years of Punk event at the John Peel Centre in Stowmarket. I'll be chatting to one of the main organisers, Nick Jepson, about the celebrations. Among the acts appearing in Stowmarket as part of that next week, Tom Robinson, who is celebrating his 76th birthday today, so we'll have some of his hit singles for you as a triple play at around about 9 o'clock. Also on the programme, we have a featured album, and it's one which looks destined to be at number one on the UK album chart this coming Friday. It came out last Friday, The Boys of Dungeon Lane from Sir Paul McCartney. There's also local music on the show, as always, this time round from A.D. Johnson, Hannah Scott, Phil Jackson and Barefoot Soul. So I very much hope you can stay tuned for the next 2 hours for the Monday Music Mix with me, Stephen Foster. We're going to kick off with a track from an album released on this very day in 1972, the debut LP by the Eagles.

The first of many music anniversaries of today's date in history. Of course, 1972, 54 years ago, the Eagles released their self-titled debut album, which contained that track, Take It Easy. 67 years young today is a former member of Depeche Mode, Alan Wilder, who actually joined the group in 1982 and towards the end of that year recorded a record with them. His first with the band was Get the Balance Right, and early on the following year it was a very big hit. So happy birthday, Alan Wilder, 67 today. Here's the record that he performed on, his first of many recordings with Depeche Mode. One of his very best, I have to say. Get the Balance Right.

I have very fond memories of playing all their early singles on Radio Orwell and Saxon Radio when I used to do a programme called Platform on a Sunday evening. We played a lot of that sort of music and got the chance to interview the lead singer, Dave Garn. The band was staying at the Belsterbrook Hotel on the edge of Ipswich. So I went along before the gig and did a short interview with Dave Garn, and then went to the gig that evening, and very good it was too. Fantastic to see bands like them and Orchestral Maneuvers in the Dark, all sorts of great acts from the 80s at what was then the Gaumont Theatre here in Ipswich. I played that because playing on it was a man celebrating his birthday today, Alan Wilder, who is 67. During the introduction, I promised you some local music, which is something I really love to do on the radio. It doesn't matter which radio station I'm broadcasting on these days. I like to sneak in some local music, and why not? Be really rude not to, wouldn't it? How about this one from the Sudbury-based singer-songwriter A.D. Johnson? Under Gainsborough Skies is the title of his forthcoming album. It'll be out very soon, because he's launching it very soon, at the Colchester Arts Centre, and this will be on it, a song entitled Old Child's Chair.

0: pretty little ditty there from A.D. Johnson's forthcoming album, a song of his called Old Child's Chair.
1: Are you looking for a meaningful way to honour someone special? 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

My guest on the programme tonight is a good friend of mine, Nick Jepson, who has helped pull together a big event at the Peel Centre in Stowmarket next week. It's called 50 Years of Punk, and headlining, really, certainly the most successful of all the acts appearing, The Undertones, who are synonymous with John Peel. We'll get to that with my guest very soon, and we'll hear some music from The Undertones pretty shortly too. But first of all, we must play the first of four tracks tonight from the excellent new album from Paul McCartney called The Boys of Dungeon Lane. This song opens the CD, As You Lie There.

past your house. Every night I'd look up at your window. The light was on. I saw your silhouette on the blind.

As You Lie There from Paul McCartney's new album, The Boys of Dungeon Lane, which has been out a few days now. And I'll be playing some more music from that for you a little later here on the Monday Music Mix from Hospital Radio Ipswich and Ipswich Community Radio FM. I mentioned earlier that I'll be chatting to Nick Jepson, who's one of the main organisers of a big celebration of punk music at the John Peel Centre in Stowmarket next week. And among the many acts appearing will be the Undertones. We'll hear Nick after this, Teenage Kicks.

0: absolute punk classic there from the Undertones at Teenage Kicks, and there's a very good reason I've just played that here on Hospital Radio Ipswich and Ipswich Community Radio, because the Undertones are coming to Suffolk very soon as part of a big week at the John Peel Centre in Stone Market. 50 years of punk. One of the main organisers is Nick Jepson, and we're sitting in his back garden on the outskirts of Ipswich. We can't give the location, Nick, can we?
1: No, I'd rather we didn't.
0: But it's a lovely spring afternoon. The sun is shining and we're chatting about all this wonderful punk coming to Stone Market very soon. So what's the idea behind it, Nick?
1: Well, when we realised it was going to be 50 years of punk, John Peel played such an integral part in launching that movement, in the support that he gave to many bands who emerged from that period and after. And it just thought that it was felt that we should recognise at the venue the contribution that John made to this wonderful movement of music that, that exploded in 1976.
0: I think it's fair to say, Nick, without John Peel, I wonder if there'd have been a punk scene at all.
1: Well, who knows? He certainly gave a platform to those bands that were playing in London, coming out of the pub rock scene, and then that explosion of bands that followed. But it's also important to say that the venue is very keen to provide the opportunity for those bands from that period and new bands to continue playing in the support and spirit that John had all those years ago.
0: So you've come up with the idea of this and you're one of the main organisers. So what have you tried to achieve booking these bands, many of whom, of course, knew John Peel personally?
1: Yes, and many of the acts that we've got appearing all did sessions for John, and I have to say have all been very generous with their time and commitment to this event. They spoke in glowing terms about how he helped them, and in particular the Undertones. This is the Undertones' third appearance at the venue. They usually play much bigger venues, but they're very keen to support the venue and help us to keep going by appearing on a fairly regular basis for us.
0: And as you say, yeah, a small venue for the Undertones, but just the sort of space that they'd have been used to in the early days in Belfast.
1: Absolutely, yeah, absolutely. And it means a lot to us that they're going to come back and headline. They're going to finish the week-long activity with the Saturday night gig, which unfortunately is sold out. There is a waiting list, but it was sold out very quickly.
0: Teenage Kicks we've just played, and that's a record that will forever be associated with John Peel.
1: Exactly. I mean, I think that was the first number he ever played, and perhaps the only time where he played it twice on the same night, yeah.
0: The Undertones now sporting a much different singer to Fergal Sharkey, the man that was lead singer back in the day and on all the hits.
1: Yes, but Paul is an amazing front man. I've seen the band live several times, and dare I say, you don't really miss Fergal, because he's a very charismatic front man. He's got the voice, and the band are just superb behind him. The band have lost nothing of their energy and fun.
0: And I remember that two members of the band, when the Undertones went their separate ways, I suppose it would have been the early 80s, wouldn't it, formed That Petrol Emotion. Were they a band on your radar at all?
1: They were, but
0: nothing like the Undertones.
1: But I think that was the problem. They didn't have that commercial kick that so many of the early Undertones songs had. I did buy one of their albums, but I've always been an Undertones man at heart.
0: Okay, so you used to buy their stuff back in the day?
1: Absolutely, yeah.
0: One of the great bands, no doubt about that. Headlining for you at the Peel Centre later this month. It all kicks off, though, on the 9th of June, doesn't it?
1: It kicks off on the 9th, and one of the things we've tried to do with this festival is just not have music and classic bands that you will know. We've got an art exhibition running throughout the week, which has been curated by Gay Black, who many of you will know better as Gay Advert. She was the bass player with the Adverts and their big hit Gary Gilmore's Eyes. But following the demise of the Adverts, she went back to what was her first sort of love, which was art. And Gay has agreed to curate an exhibition with a wonderful collection of artists who were also in that punk movement. And that will be running throughout the week, 11 till 3 in the ballroom upstairs at the John Peel Centre. And the artwork will be for sale. And we hope people will come along and give it a look.
0: So that's throughout the week?
1: Throughout the week. And on that first night, where Gay has agreed to do an on-stage chat with Helen McCookery Book. Helen, who was in the Chefs and Helen and the Horns, did a number of sessions for John Peel. So she'll be doing an interview with Gay, and the film showing of her film Stories from the She Punks, Music with a Different Agenda, that she did with Gina Birch some years ago, but it's not had a lot of exposure here in the UK, and that tells the story of how many influential female artists emerged from that period, and we thought that would be a good way of making sure we've got a nice varied events throughout the week.
0: When you think of the current music scene, that it's dominated now by female singers mainly, but a lot of female musicians on the scene now, far more than in the old days. But they were pretty well represented, actually, when you think back, you know, during the punk movement, some X-Ray Specs with Polystyrene, yeah. Susie and the Banshees, those names spring to mind immediately, and there were others.
1: Well, and of course you had the Slits, who were crossing over with punk and reggae. And I think as time has gone on, people have realised the impact they made and the influence many of them had.
0: And to have Gay Black appearing as well as part of the festival, she was an important figure.
1: She was a very iconic figure. It's through her art now. She's done several of the Rebellion festivals up in Blackpool. She's exhibited in South America, Holland and various places in the UK, and again was very keen to curate this exhibition, and we're just very grateful at some of the artists who have agreed to provide exhibits for this exhibition.
0: It's all come together nicely for you, but it's taken a lot of hard work, I know that.
1: Yeah, but it's been worth it. And because the artists have been so keen to support us and the venue, it has made it a very, very enjoyable experience.
0: On Friday, the 11th of June, Tom Robinson is performing on stage. And, of course, the Tom Robinson bands were sort of kings of the protest songs at the time, or certainly up there with some of them.
1: Yes, we're very excited to have Tom, who will be doing a solo show. Tom has been wanting to play the John Peel Centre for a while. And his big hit on the radio was inspired by listening to John Peel's show when Tom was a tax exile in Germany. So we're delighted that we've finally got him at the venue. And he's going to be doing, we're saying it's sort of a joint headline with TV Smith. So TV is going to kick off the evening. Tom will be on after TV. But there might be a little surprise for anyone who's coming along that night. And I'm really quite excited about it.
0: You're keeping it to yourself for now?
1: I might tell you afterwards, Steve.
0: Thank you. I was going to say, you are a little tease, aren't you?
1: I try.
0: I'll hold you to that. But we'll keep it to ourselves for the time being, because we don't want to spoil that surprise as part of this Week of Punk at the John Peel Centre. We're going to hear some music now from the adverts and Gary Gilmore's Eyes, which was not a huge hit, but it was the best-known track by the adverts.
1: And it was TV Smith's only hit, as he will tell you.
0: Yeah, and I dare say he'll be doing a version of that.
1: I would expect so, yeah.
0: Yeah, it's one of those songs that, you know, the artist cannot fail to perform, because if they do, they won't be let out of the building alive.
1: Exactly.
0: So we'll hear that now here on HRI and ICR, and we'll talk again in the next hour of the programme, Nick.
1: Thank you very much, Stephen.

0: Short and sweet. No, not me. I'm talking about the records from around that era. Most of them were in those days, weren't they? The adverts. Gary Gilmore's Eyes. More from Nick Jepson in just under an hour's time.
1: 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Spaces are limited, so don't hang around. Take the leap for a cause that matters. 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

from the soundtrack to the film The Graduate, Mrs. Robinson, Simon & Garfunkel, which went to the top of the US singles charts on this day in 1968. Let's stay in that decade because 12 months earlier, David Bowie released his very first album. It came out on DRAM Records. It was simply called David Bowie, and there are so many lovely songs on here. Quite childlike in places, he was influenced by Anthony Newley from the earlier part of the 1960s, and couldn't you just hear it? This is quite possibly my favourite Bowie track from that particular album, Love You Till Tuesday.

0: Well, I might stretch it till Wednesday.
1: That's nice of you. David Bowie, Love You Till Tuesday, from his self-titled debut LP, which came out on DRAM Records on this day in 1967. Music now on HRI and ICR from Hannah Scott, Sitting in the Dark.

She's been writing superb songs and doing lots of wonderful recording for about 20 years now, still going very strong indeed. And that is her latest piece of music that's been made available. Hannah Scott, Sitting in the Dark, from her forthcoming EP, Threads. The Chantry Residents Association here in Ipswich are putting on an event called Lark in the Park. It's right at the end of this month, Sunday the 28th of June, from 11am until 4:30pm, and it's on Gipswick Park. That's next to Ancaster Road, very close to the railway station. In fact, you can see the railway station from the park, and vice versa. Easily accessible by the numbers 12 and 13 buses. There's going to be all sorts of things happening there. A bouncy castle, face painting, Punch and Judy, glitter tattoos, burgers, hot dogs, charity stalls, donkey rides, ice cream, a tombola, and a big raffle. So that's all happening. Lark in the Park, Sunday the 28th of June. So later this month at Gipswick Park in the town centre, just by the railway station there. Thank you very much indeed for tuning our way. We have a featured album on the programme as ever this time round. It's Paul McCartney's latest one, The Boys of Dungeon Lane, and from that, Lost Horizon.

Lost Horizon. Paul McCartney from his new album called The Boys of Dungeon Lane. From Paul McCartney to John Lennon, that makes perfect sense, doesn't it? On this very day, in 1969, John and Yoko Ono recorded Give Peace a Chance at the Queen Elizabeth Hotel in Montreal in Canada. So I thought I'd play that for you right now.

Thank you very much indeed for listening to the Monday Music Mix here on Hospital Radio Ipswich and Ipswich Community Radio FM. I'm Stephen Foster, here with you most Mondays between 8 and 10, presenting the Monday Music Mix. Having just said that, I won't be here next week. I'm looking forward to a day at the races, off to Windsor Racecourse with a couple of very good friends of mine. So Brian Davidson is looking after things in my absence. Brian will be here next Monday. But still plenty to come from me this week, including a new single from A Man Down Under, the country music star Keith Urban. Here he is with a remake of a 1980s song, actually, Steal Away. Have a listen to this, see what you think.

0: Do you remember the original of that, Steal Away? It was by Robbie Dupree. Huge hit in the States in 1980. It got lots of airplay on various radio stations over here, but wasn't a particularly big hit. I'm pretty sure HRI would have been playing that. We were certainly on the air at the time, still are to this very day. That's a new version of Robbie Dupree's hit Steal Away, recorded by Keith Urban here on Hospital Radio Ipswich and ICR FM.
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1: Happy 76th birthday today to Tom Robinson. Had to play this one, didn't I? 2468 Motorway.

There's a man who is celebrating his 76th birthday today, born on this day in 1950 in Cambridge. Tom Robinson. Firstly, we heard the Tom Robinson Band, a big hit for them in 77, 2468 Motorway. Then a couple of Tom Robinson recordings without his usual band, certainly the band of those days. Atmospherics, Listen to the Radio we've just heard, and in the middle there, War Baby, here on HRI and ICR-FM. Tom Robinson will be appearing at the John Peel Centre in Stowmarket next week, and we're previewing the whole thing, 50 years of punk at the John Peel Centre, with one of the main organisers, Nick Jepson. More from Nick in around about 10 minutes' time. But right now, another track for you from the new album by Paul McCartney.

0: Ripples in a Pond from Paul McCartney's new album, The Boys of Dungeon Lane.
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On Friday this week at the Crafty Fox in Ipswich, there's an evening to celebrate Ipswich Town, and this man will be there performing his song, Ipswich Town, Phil Jackson.

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It's complicated, Ipswich Town. Now when the lights are low, and all I can see is the moon that glows, I'll be thinking of you, Ipswich Town. 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

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Now the coffee shops are closing, and there's a hazy evening song. Save a tear for me, won't you? 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And when the music stops and all the toys are put away,

0: ground. Yes, you are always the one, always sweet, always fun. And when the music stops and all the toys are put away, I'm left to wonder, was it always that way? Now Ipswich Town, you'll still be here when I'm living in the ground.
1: That's the new harmonica mix of Ipswich Town from Phil Jackson. Well, for the next quarter of an hour or so, we're going to turn our attention to the punk festival coming up at the John Peel Centre in Stowmarket next week. I've been talking to one of the main organisers. He got the thing going in the first place and has managed to secure the services of some pretty big names from the world of punk rock. His name is Nick Jepson. We'll have a chat with Nick after we've heard the UK Subs. Their legendary lead singer Charlie Harper's taking part in proceedings in Stowmarket next week. And here they come with a song which gave the Zombies a huge hit in the middle part of the 1960s.

0: The UK Subs, whose lead singer Charlie Harper is in Suffolk, back in Suffolk on Wednesday, the 10th of June. And he's appearing at the John Peel Centre because the Peel Centre in Stowmarket hosting a week of punk rock. One of the men who's been instrumental, if you'll pardon the pun, and there's no pun intended really, is Nick. Nick is with us now to talk about other highlights, including that of Charlie Harper.
1: Yes, we're delighted that Charlie has agreed to come along and is playing a solo set. And he's also going to do an on-stage chat with Helen McCookery book, including about his very well-received book, An Anarchy of Demons, that was released last year. Charlie turned 82 this week and has still got an immense amount of energy. And when you look at trying to curate this festival, there's not a lot of original people left that are still performing, and Charlie is one of those people, so we're delighted he's agreed to come along.
0: And the UK Subs made some classic punk records, but didn't really have a huge hit, if my memory serves me right.
1: Well, that's correct, but they're a band who went for over 50 years and still pull in a huge crowd. Obviously it would be nice if we've got the UK Subs here, but they're not doing an awful lot at the moment, but still delighted that Charlie agreed to come along. And again, as I said in the first section, we want to vary this festival, and Charlie's got a good story to tell, this book that was very well received, so people are going to get the opportunity to hear about his life as well as hearing some of the songs that he made famous with the UK Subs.
0: And I've met Charlie Harper. He was playing at the Steamboat Tavern in Ipswich, as he has done several times down the years. He came in to my drive time show, BBC Radio Suffolk, and what came through most for me, as well as his love of music generally, he adores the blues. That's really at the heart of what he does.
1: Right, and I suppose that's at the heart of the roots of the UK Subs music.
0: Yeah, must be. Yeah. And Charlie Harper will be a great guest on stage at the Peel Centre next week, in fact. So let's turn now to some of the other things happening, and we can talk about, if you don't mind, because I'm involved in this, Punk Fair on Sunday the 14th of June.
1: Yes, there's going to be records, fashion. You're actually doing a set, aren't you?
0: I am. I'm not modelling any clothes, you'll be pleased to hear.
1: Your listeners will be undoubtedly...
0: Couldn't get any safety pins big enough.
1: So yeah, that's just going to be a day to come along, look for through some vinyl stands, some of the fashion stands, and also hear some music, socialize, meet people, and enjoy the sounds that people you're going to be playing, as well as some of the others.
0: Yeah, I've agreed to do a two-hour set actually of vinyl between 10 and midday. And I'm going to have to dig deep into my collection, because most of my punk collection is on CD, but I have still got some singles knocking around. Mm. And a good friend of mine who helps run the record fairs at the John Peel Centre, Steve Langdon, is going to let me have a little route into his collection and pick some of my favourites from there as well. And no doubt you've got one or two vinyl records from that era.
1: I have. I was a keen... That's when we used to buy singles, Steve. You know, yeah. We would be buying them every week. And I also had several of the artists on the Stiff label, which was probably one of the most prominent labels to emerge from the punk era. So I've got some little gems tucked away.
0: Yeah.
1: Some might be worth a penny or two.
0: Yeah, where did you buy yours from then?
1: Well, it would be Parrot Records.
0: That was the place in Ipswich,
1: wasn't
0: it?
1: That was the place with the wonderful Jimmy Partridge, who would be working there then.
0: Yeah, yeah.
1: And Andy's Records now and again, but I was a big fan of Parrot. My mum and dad weren't so pleased every time I came in the house with a Parrot carrier bag, knowing that I'd wasted that week's pocket money on yet another single.
0: And the important thing is, have you kept that vinyl from those years?
1: I've kept some of it.
0: Good to hear that.
1: Yeah, and I've some of the punk stuff I've kept. In fact, I was talking, I sent TV Smith a photograph of a single I have of his, and he said I'd keep hang on to that. He says that's very rare because it came out with an album, so you know there's one or two in there. But we did it because we loved it, and it's only in subsequent years that we realised some of this is actually quite collectible.
0: And back in the day, you were involved in Save the Gaumonts, which was a campaign that was needed, because the place was actually in grave danger of being shut, certainly as a music venue.
1: Yes, they wanted to turn it into a bingo hall, and I'd been going to the Gaumont since about 1974 when I was 12 years old, and for me this was just a fabulous venue. The punk bands I saw there, the Clash on the London Calling tour, some of the rock bands we saw, because sometimes because of the basses and the American basses, it pulled in bands that would not normally come to this town. And when I thought it was going to close, I was like horrified. So I started this petition, and my girlfriend at the time was Tracy Markwell, whose wonderful father, Ron Markwell, worked for the East Anglian Daily Times, and very kindly said to the editor, "Oh, I know about this young lad who's doing a petition to save the Gaumont." And they picked it up very quickly and ran several stories, and I have no doubt that that helped inform people of what we were doing. And I think we had over 40,000 signatures in the end, and luckily that the venue is still open.
0: Still open, and still putting on shows, mainly musicals these days, it seems, and also plays, but there are plenty of one-nighters still as well. But I doubt we will see too many more punk rock bands there.
1: No.
0: You never know. I mean, Elvis Costello has performed there in more recent times, but not exactly punk gigs. But I did see him there in his heyday with the Attractions. And if my memory serves me right, Richard Hell and the Voidoids were on the same bill.
1: Yeah.
0: John Cooper Clark would have been there as well.
1: Yeah.
0: So these are really great days to look back on. Anything else you want to flag up, Nick, that's happening?
1: Well, it's part of what the John Peel Centre is about promoting new and young bands. So on Thursday the 11th, we've got the Next Generation Punk Night with a really exciting lineup. Headlining is Bridget, a Colchester-based singer, who actually supported the Smashing Pumpkins at their gig at Colchester Castle last year. She is an absolute live wire on stage, so please come and give her a look. Supporting her are a fabulous band from Brighton called Fat Problem, that's P-H-A-T, who are a very day glowy, very visual band. And we wanted to have a local band, because for us that's important. So we've got the Winonas, who are from Bury St Edmunds and Stowmarket, who have just released an excellent album, and they'll be on the bill as well. So we hope people will come along and support that next generation of punk bands.
0: So clearly punk rock is still alive and kicking.
1: Well, so it appears. I mean, the Rebellion Festival in Blackpool seems to be getting bigger every year. There's some great local promoters in Suffolk, and particularly in the Ipswich area. I don't get out to see them as much as I used to, but yeah, I think the feedback we're getting from various promoters and artists is there's a really thriving scene.
0: Well, well done for your huge part in organising all this. How can people get tickets and find out more?
1: Visit the John Peel website, John Peel Instagram and Facebook. The Undertones is sold out. There are tickets available for some of the other nights, so please give it a look and come along.
0: And you are a huge Boomtown Rats fan, to put it mildly. I mean, people, you know, accuse me of being a Dr. Feelgood fanatic. Well, you too, you're a fanatic this time of the Boomtown Rats.
1: Yes, and I'm not going to lie, I did to sound them out as to whether they might come to this, but they're still too big.
0: Would you have been able to contain yourself had they said yes?
1: I would have tried. But no, I mean, they were a more mainstream punk band that came out of 77. They're still a good live band now.
0: And Bob Geldof, very influenced by Dr. Feelgood.
1: So you like to tell me frequently.
0: Well, the man himself admitted that to me, although I had read it in his autobiography, that the Feelgoods were a big influence on him and the Boomtown Rats early on.
1: And if you listen to some of the early Rats B-sides, they're very R&B influenced.
0: They certainly are. And you've gone for your choice of music on tonight's programme, because I've given you that glorious opportunity to share your musical tastes with us here on HRI and ICR. And you've gone for a Boomtown Rats single, their very first one, in fact.
1: Yeah, looking after number one, that drum intro, that roll of the drums and that explosion of guitar. The thing about the Rats songs, they can be dismissed, but many of the hits as Bob was said on a live album, they're as relevant today as they always were. And he talks about looking after number one and the problems people face. They're still true today. And it's a great song to hear live. And when you hear it on the radio and you're not expecting it, it still brings a smile to my face.
0: Thank you very much indeed, Nick.
1: Thank you for your time, Stephen.
0: Look forward to a bite to eat now, because it's wafting from your kitchen.
1: Shh, don't tell everyone.
0: But you're not cooking it, I hasten to add.
1: No. My better half is doing that whilst we enjoy the chat out here in the garden.
0: Sarah, thank you very much indeed for coming to my rescue, because I rather thought when you invited me around that you'd be doing the cooking, Nick, and I was worried about that.
1: I'm not bad at a curry, Stephen.
0: So you tell me, yeah. Thanks a lot.
1: All right, thanks.

0: That will have made Nick Jepson's evening, if not his whole day, maybe his week, month, year. The Boomtown Rats looking after number one.
1: Are you ready to get messy for a good cause? 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

Nancy, thank you very much indeed for getting in touch. You'd like me to play a Cliff Richard record in memory of your mam. It would have been her 80th birthday tomorrow, so you'll be visiting her grave tomorrow. And you've asked me to play some Cliff Richard for her because Cliff was one of her favourites.

Cliff Richards, Wired for Sound. 21 Young Hearts Cafe is a bespoke community cafe at the Square at Martlesham Heath, supporting young people with disabilities. It's partnering with Mission to Music to offer the Harmony Choir, a new programme supporting individuals with additional needs through inclusive music sessions. The weekly choir is launching this coming Wednesday, the 3rd of June, from 6:30 until 8 at the cafe, and I'm told these sessions are perfect for anyone who loves singing, dancing, performing, or just taking part in karaoke. No auditions or experience needed. Just go along and join in. And if you take a look at their terrific Facebook page, 21 Young Hearts Cafe, that's the number 21, you can learn even more about their splendid work in our community. Here's some music from Paul McCartney once again, the fourth and final track on tonight's programme from his new album, The Boys of Dungeon Lane, a song entitled Down South.

Paul McCartney, Down South, here on HRI and ICR FM. I promised you some more local music on the programme. We've already heard three tracks from various artists. Here's the last one on this week's show. It comes from Matt White, a singer, songwriter, guitarist from Felixstowe, who calls himself, as far as his sort of stage name is concerned, Barefoot Soul. And this is brand new from him, Feeling the Love.

Very impressive song and recording from Barefoot Soul, Feeling the Love, here on Hospital Radio Ipswich and Ipswich Community Radio FM. We're here sort of joining forces every Monday evening from 8, so that means that this programme, the Monday Music Mix, right the way through until midnight, so we also broadcast on both stations at Night Moods from 10 until midnight. Here's a piece of music I heard on another radio station earlier this afternoon, actually, and I thought I've got to play it on my show tonight. It's from one of my favourite American singers, Buzz Skaggs, and an album called Fade Into Light, which includes this beautiful song of Buzz's called Sierra.

0: From an album which came out 21 years ago, Boz Scaggs, Fade Into Lights. Beautiful song called Sierra.
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2: You've got a friend in me. 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

Thank you very much indeed for your company. I won't be here next Monday. Brian Davidson looking after the Monday music mix this time next week from 8 until 10. I will return on HRI in the morning, though, presenting album tracking. Looking forward to speaking to you again then. How about a song before I go? Sounds like a good idea. I send my very best wishes to you and yours, and leave you in the company of Crosby, Stills and Nash.

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1: Hang on a minute, I've got some notes on the back of an envelope here. Here we go. 9 a.m. to 11 a.m. every Friday morning, you can listen to the Rest of the World show here on ICR FM. I'm David and I'll be playing you some top drawer offshore sounds. The Rest of the World show, the show that's much cooler than its presenter.

Good evening, welcome to Night Moods with me, Gemma G, here to relax you and to make you fall asleep listening to the sounds of many, many artists between now and bedtime. So sit back and listen to some great music.

The smooth tones of Elvis Presley to keep your bed warm at night. Always on my mind here on Hospital Radio Ipswich with myself, Gemma G. And before that, we had the tones of Victoria Beckham and A Mind of His Own. And of course, Randy Newman with You've Got a Friend in Me. That'll be me then, Gemma G. Playing for you now, Dusty Springfield, Mike Gill and Roger Wake with Time After Time.

Rather apt for this time of night, The Pretenders and I Go to Sleep here on Hospital Radio Ipswich. And was it just me, or did the lead singer to The Pretenders sound a bit like Gwen Stefani from No Doubt? I'm going to have to get out some No Doubt just so we can compare, because that's what I do here on your bedside friendly station. And next up we have The Beatles and Let It Be.

0: whether I dreamt this or not, but I'm pretty sure Eternal, back in the day, performed this piece of music for the Pope. That's I Am Blessed here on Hospital Radio Ipswich with myself, Gemma G. And you also heard the sounds of Simon and Garfunkel and, of course, the 60s boy band The Beatles with Let It Be. Now, Eternal used to be a girl group with four members, and then Louise left to launch a solo career. And take a listen now to Louise with Small Talk.
1: I know every single detail. I know your skin.

So could you hear Chrissy Hynde in Gwen Stefani, or is it just me? What you just heard was No Doubt and Don't Speak, and of course Gwen Stefani is the lead singer of No Doubt. You're listening to me, Gemma G, and if you're listening very, very carefully to No Doubt, you would have heard the beginning of the next track. It's Bon Jovi and Always.

Jemmaji. That is Glen Campbell and Rhinestone Cowboy. And before that, we had Cheryl with an S. That's Cheryl Crow. And Every Day is a Winding Road. And Bon Jovi with his classic hit from the 90s, And Always. We are coming up towards the end of my night moves for this evening. So let's take a listen now to some Coco. And it sounds like one has got a bad case of insomnia. Bad Old Days.

Well, this sounds good enough for Eurovision, don't you think? Coco and Bad Old Days. Well, you've been listening to me, Gemma G. Until next time, take care and good night. Mwah.

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watch the children play. You know, tomorrow is their future. 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
1: Well, good afternoon and welcome to Andy's Eclectic Rock Show, here live on this Friday, well, quite nice and sunny Friday afternoon. I'm Andy T, I'm with you for the next hour live here on ICR FM with an eclectic mix of rock music. And I'm going to start today's show with the Talking Heads and Road to Nowhere.

Well, that was the Talking Heads there with Road to Nowhere. I sometimes feel like I'm on a road to nowhere. Then the sat nav kicks in and tells me to turn left at the next roundabout, and I'm okay again. Anyway, coming up now we have The Jim Carroll Band with People Who Died.

Well, that was the Stray Cats there with Stray Cat Strut. And coming up now, we have the Replacements and Happy Town. I hope Ipswich is a happy town.

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2: 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And I'd just like to let you know a few ways that you can listen to ICR as well. 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And coming up now, we've got The Clash with

Well, that was The Clash there with Tommy Gunn. And I'd just like to say hi to a few people listening out there in the real world. We've got my friend Vicky Neal listening out there in Sydney, Australia. Lucky person. Also got another friend of mine, Mary, listening out there in California, USA. Joe listening out there in Florida, USA. Lucky person. We've also got Roger over there in West Ipswich. We've got Lou over there in Chantry. We've got my mate Colin over there in sunny Chantry as well. Apparently he's enjoying doing some decorating at the moment. So carry on the good work, mate. We've got my mate Barry over there in sunny Lowestoft. We've also got my mum and dad over in Stoke Park. And also my wife Susan and little dog Ernie. Listening at home over there in West Ipswich. And coming up now, we have The Squeeze with Take Me, I'm Yours.

Well, that was Squeeze there with Take Me, I'm Yours. And apparently my mate Colin likes the Squeeze, so that one goes out to you, bud. And coming up now, we have the Goo Goo Dolls with Name.

Well, that was the Goo Goo Dolls there with Name. And it's come up to that part in the show that we like to call New Music, New Bands. And this week's featured band is a band called Percy. And I've got a little press release to read out for you. Yorkshire-based band Percy delivers their new single, I See You, accompanied by an animated video. BBC introducing record of the week, ICU, follows the recent release on the 25th of June of the album Monorail, written in the aftermath of the pandemic. A subconscious theme emerged as the band reflected on the rupture of normality that we all shared, the frustration of being locked up as restrictions were imposed, yearning for normality as you lived a life through your TV box sets. The online world is not the real world. Taking influences from the likes of Gang of Four, The Idols, The Fall and Fountains DC, the band have graced the stage with the likes of Half Man Half Biscuit, The Fall, and have been championed by Tom Robinson on his BBC Radio 6 music shows. Imagine, if you will, the punk sensibilities of Johnny Rotten or Joe Strummer, crossed with Magazine's Advent Sneer, and then throw into the mix the Safaris, Dick Dale and Russ Mayer. They are exciting, exhausting and invigorating all at once. Percy were established in 1996, Monorail being the third album since the original members of Colin Howard, guitar and vocals, Andy Wills, bass, were joined in 2007 by Paula Duck, keyboards, and Jason Wilson on drums. Previous drummer was none other than former House Martin stickman Hugh Whittaker. The follow-up to the album Seaside Donkeys, released in April 2020, Monorail was recorded at Wild Bill's Snooker Palace on the outskirts of York. Recorded, mixed and produced by Andy Wills, the band's bassist and co-songwriter. ICU is taken from the album Monorail, released on 10 Foot Records. So here we have Percy with ICU.

Well, that was Percy there with ICU, a Yorkshire-based band, Percy, with their new single ICU, coming from their latest album, Monorail. And if you're in a band or you know someone in a band who would like some free airplay on my show on a Friday afternoon, you can always get in contact with me in a couple of ways. You can contact me at my Facebook page, which is Andy's Eclectic Rock Show, or you can also email me at andyseclecticrockshow@virginmedia.com. And coming up now, we have the Foo Fighters with Everlong.

Well, that was the Foo Fighters there with Everlong. And coming up now, we have Green Day with 21 Guns. And this is a live recording, but I have checked it for naughty words.

Well, that was Green Day there with 21 Guns. And next up is a song for my wife, Susan, listening there at home with my little dog, Ernie, who I hope is not being too much of a pain today. And it's ELO with Don't Bring Me Down.

Well, that was ELO there with Don't Bring Me Down. And as I say, that goes out to my wife, Susan, listening there at home with my little dog, Ernie. As I say, I hope he's not being too much of a pain today. And unfortunately, I've just looked at the clock and time has caught up with us again. And it's going to be time for me to get locked up and put in the back of the police van and taken back to the asylum. But it's okay, it'll only be for a week. And then I'll be back here playing you another eclectic mix of rock music next Friday from 12 till 1. And coming up after me today will be Chris with Phobos Fillers for your avant-garde mix. And I'm going to finish the show today with the Icicle Works and Hollow Horse. So it's goodbye till next week.

0: there ain't no scam. Yugga, yo, this is Sean Paul, the original Don, the city kitty controller. Controller. Big up, Daddy Turbo, cause you don't know you are burning. Burning.
1: 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Mr. Lover said that, said that.
2: 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What Daddy Turbo?
3: Yeah, man, this is the voice of Calcium. I'm gonna say, yo, keep it locked. Right now, you're listening to DJ Daddy Turbo. Turbo. The modest and the bodies.
4: 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Young Garvey said that. You know, no, say Young Garvey, get the people savior. 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Who am I reggae that? Who am I dancehall that? Y'all hear me?
5: 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The idiot thing, we're not having it. Having
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5: 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So guess what? Daddy Turbo, you have one God, and him never fail. Turbo have a God, him never fail.
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8: 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Yeah, the man, man.
10: 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We say, play it again.
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13: 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To Daddy Turbo, yeah, the reggae and dancer link up show 24/7. You don't know, keep it locked for sure.

Agent Dyer. This is Austin James. Keep it locked.